0: series against Australia with another rain-affected win. Australia was limited to 187 runs in 42 overs. Manus Labuschagne top scored with an unbeaten 55. Bangladesh needed to reach 192 in 41 overs to win and did so with 5 wickets and 6 overs to spare.
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4: 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A very good morning. 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Well, it's not a train station, is it? Yeah. You want to send me an SMS? 0483 951009. That number, 0483 951009. And a very good morning to Helen. She did ring. She is out of bed. She's going for her jog around the block. Let's have a look at the weather. Well, for the rest of the day, partly cloudy, high chance of showers, with possible small hail in the morning and early afternoon. Winds southwesterly, 30 to 40 k, tending westerly, 20 to 30 k in the late evening, then tending northwesterly, 15 to 20 k in the late evening. A max of 14. Tomorrow, Saturday, the 13th of June, a slight chance of a shower in the early morning. Minimum 6, max 16. And on Sunday, the 14th of June, cloudy, very high chance of showers, 10 to 15. Around the region, Denmark today, a shower or two in 14. At Bremer Bay, a shower or two becoming windy, 15. Now, Ngarup, partly cloudy, 14. Jurrumunga, partly cloudy, 15. And Mount Barker, a shower or two, and they're going to try for 13 maximum. Oh, boy. Currently in town, 9.4, but they're telling me it feels like about 5 degrees out there. The wind is 17 kilometres an hour from the west-northwest, gusting up to 20. The barometer, 1013.7, and a slight rise on that, yes. Humidity is hanging around the 94%. Rain since 9 a.m. yesterday, 11 mil. So there you go. You want to have a look at the radar? Just hang on. Oh, we got it up. Yes, we have. For the next hour or so, I don't think I'll be going outside. It's not heavy, but it's coming and it's going to be there for quite a while. All right, so let's kick off the last hour of The Breakfast with Bob. Next week, Peter T is back. That's what I've been told. I think they last heard of him from Latvia, so he could have been lost somewhere in transit, but you never know. So, well, let's just let Peter T next Friday at 6, I hope. And this morning at 9 o'clock, Hugh is in with his show. And he used to do Tuesday, Ruby Tuesday. Well, Hugh's in. And I know it's going to be a great show. Followed by Boy Blue at midday till 3. There you go. Can't get much better than that. Oh, what? Eagles? Yeah, take it to the limit, kiddo. Hey, Shells. Bacon and eggs for brekkie. It was very, very nice. But the lamb chop was yummy. Still on the bone.

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Oh, that went zip-zap, didn't it? Oh, 11 past 8, a very young Graham Connors. And you gotta love yourself in the morning.

Graham Connors, a very young Graham Connors with Rock and Roll Time off the album You Gotta Love Yourself in the Morning. Oh, are you? Great one. We got 16 past 8. Keep the music rocking. Yep, 1927. That's when I think of you. Why at 1927? Oh, okay, whatever. Morning, Linda.

0: 1927, and that's when I think of you. 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A little bit of Crazy Mama. 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
1: One, two.

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It happens to all of us. But you don't have to be alone by yourself. You can be alone with me. Clyde, if it's dark o'clock and you're counting sheep and it's just not helping, let me put you to sleep. Not like that. I mean, overnights on Great Southern FM, I play the music from your youth. Unless you're over 80, in which case I'll play the music from your middle age. Anyway, don't stare at the ceiling thinking about which shade of beige it is. 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

0: 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I get into the groove.
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2: 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Why not? Oh, I haven't played this for quite a while. Jim Steinman. Rock and roll dreams come through.

Jim Steinman. Rock and Roll Dreams Come Through off these Bad for Good album. Yeah. Oh, 28 to 9 currently in town, 9.5 degrees, 90% humidity. The wind is west at 17, gusting to 22. We've had 11.4 mil of rain since 9 a.m. yesterday. And the radar is looking a little bit better, but not a lot. There's still a lot of showers to come through, so take it easy on the road. We do have a strong wind warning for the Albany coasts. It looks pretty good down at Middleton, though. There is half a dozen or so people having a bit of a wade and a swim. So there you go. Right, time for two in a row. This is a different one. It's the father and the son. The father, Johnny Burnett. The son, Rocky Burnett. The father, You're 16, was a hit in 60, and the son, Tired of Towing the Line in 1979.

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1: There you go, a father and son, and it's his birthday. Which one? I think it's Rocky Burnett's birthday today, so there you go. And John was the one was Sweet 16. Mm-hmm. Hugh has arrived. Hugh's on from 9 till 12, and then 12 till 3, I think it's the Boy Blue. Oh, we'll check it out later anyway. What have we got? 21 to 9. What am I going to do? That's a good question, isn't it? I think I'll play this. A little bit of Zac Brown and Toes in the Water and Act in the Sand.

Zac Brown and Toes, oh yes. What is it, 17 to 9? 17 minutes from the dulcet tones of Hugh to a thrilled midday today. Tay Oski, a little bit of Black Smoke.

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0: 5 minutes to 9, that's it, folks, for me for this week. And I'll catch you next week, sometime in the early hours, yeah. I'm back on breakfast next week. So until then, you enjoy yourself, keep warm, keep dry, and keep it simple, keep it safe. And you've got Hugh after 9 o'clock. Greg says this is my song, so does Helen, so we'll see what happens. George Thorogood. Oh, yeah. Catch you next Wednesday.

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1: Hello, I'm Laura Devoy. The NDIS minister says the government will examine the findings of a three-day hearing into its proposed changes to the scheme. NDIS participants, service providers and others have appeared before a Senate committee inquiry this week. Many expressed concerns about the impact of the billions of dollars in cuts and access to the scheme. NDIS Minister Jenny McAllister indicated to the ABC, beyond ongoing technical aspects of the bill, the government is aiming to have the changes legislated in the coming weeks.
2: There are unintended consequences. Of course, we'll look to action those. But the approach we've taken is to work through this over a long period of time. These reforms have been under discussion since 2023. We'll be very interested in the recommendations that come to us from this committee as a consequence of all of this evidence.
1: Researchers from Charles Darwin University say households are motivated to reduce their energy consumption, but unaffordable technologies and rental restrictions prevent them from doing so. Residents of Darwin and Palmerston in the Northern Territory were surveyed about their household electricity use and their thoughts on and access to energy efficient options. Many were not willing or could not afford to pay for renewable energy. Researchers say renters face persistent barriers to accessing energy efficient appliances. The experiences of Aboriginal and Torres Strait Islanders in emergency management are being sought. With more, Shannon Kirkwood.
3: A national survey has been launched by Monash University's Indigenous Disaster Resilience Program. It aims to better understand how cultural and workplace responsibilities impact Aboriginal and Torres Strait Islander people working in non-First Nations disaster resilience, emergency management and land management organisations. The survey has been developed in partnership with Natural Hazards Research Australia and the Australasian Fire and Emergency Service Authorities Council. The results will help strengthen First Nations leadership, representation and well-being in this workforce.
1: A study published in The Lancet has found the first plausible causal evidence that coordinated multiple food policies reduce childhood obesity. In 2016, Chile implemented a set of policies targeting food products high in fat, salt and sugar. At the time, the South American nation ranked among the highest countries globally for rates of childhood overweight or obesity. The study found children who had been at school for 18 months after the policies came into effect were less likely to be overweight or have obesity. Human remains have been found in Western Sydney during the search for a woman believed to have been murdered in 2018. An inquest into 71-year-old Nadia Sensoy's disappearance began in 2023 but was suspended following new information. A short time later, a 47-year-old man was arrested and charged with murder. He remains before the courts. Superintendent Darren Batchelor says her remains were found yesterday.
4: I have to acknowledge the tenacity and dedication of those detectives. Even though they did put a person before the courts, they never gave up trying to find Miss Sensoy's body and give some comfort for her family.
1: Turning to sport, in swimming, Kyle Chalmers is off to another Commonwealth Games after winning the men's 100-metre freestyle overnight. Kaylee McEwen, who has been battling an illness this week, was just outside her own world record time in the women's 200-metre backstroke. Elizabeth Deckers set an all-comers record in the women's 200-metre butterfly, while Lani Pallister dominated the women's 800-metre freestyle.
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6: Yeah.

The Trogs, their love is all around. And on this day, 1941, one Reg Presley, who became the lead singer of the Trogs, was born Reginald Morris Ball in Andover, there in Hampshire. Love is all around. And this is Hugh with For Want of Better at the moment, TGIF. And here was I thinking I would be thanking Reg for looking after my Ruby Tuesday show for a couple of weeks while I was off. And, whoa, I end up on Reg's show. So we remember Reg with great affection. And Reg, you will be and are missed indeed. Let's have a look at the weather. We're looking for showers increasing today, maximum of 17. Tomorrow, showers easing 9 to 14. Saturday, mostly sunny, minimum of 7, maximum of 16. And Sunday, showers 10 to 15. So there we go. A fairly damp few days coming up. Now let's see if we can still remember what to do with all these butte buttons and slides and clicks and here. We'll try Sarah Storer with a bit of Firefly.

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0: JJ Kale there. It's Friday. I forgot to say thank you, Bob, for waking us up and getting us through breakfast. Hugh with you now until 12 o'clock. And, well, is there anybody out there? Let me know how you're going. Studio SMS 0483 951 009. Let us know your thoughts. Let us know what music you like. Just let us know somebody's out there. Jennifer Lopez, she hit number one in America on this day in 1999 with her first single, If You Had My Love, and it stayed on top for 5 weeks. Here is Jennifer Lopez.
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Jennifer Lopez there, If You Had My Love. It is 21 past nine. You're on Great Southern FM 100.9, your local community radio station. Hugh with you through until 12 o'clock. Thanks, Leslie. Great to hear you're out there listening. And if you do have comments, 0483 951 009 is our studio SMS. Damien Leith came upon the Australian scene, caused a bit of a sensation. He does some good Donovan songs, and here is one of them, Damien Leith with Catch the Wind.

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Join me, Boy Blue, every Friday between 12 and 3 p.m. to hear your favorite rock classics. Folk rock, bluesy rock, jazzy rock, psychedelic rock. I've got it all. You're gonna love it.

Howard Jones there, What Is Love? And in 1984, Howard Jones' debut album, Humans Lib, was released in the US. That is going back, 30 years? 40 years nearly. My goodness. And I thought that was a modern one. Before that, Sonny and Cher, Little Man. And Sonny and Cher made their US television debut on this night, or this day, in 1965. Sonny and Cher, they were pretty dynamic in the 60s. And Cher is still going fairly strong. Mark Vincent, we'll come back to Australia now. Music of the night. Nothing like a good bit of

0: Always remarkable the breath control some of those songs take. Mark Vincent there with Music of the Night from Phantom of the Opera. Always willing to play Phantom of the Opera. There's so many great pieces of music in it. We come back to Australia and a pretty good song too. Hunters and Collectors with the Holy Grail. And I guess we've all got a Holy Grail of some sort that we search throughout life for. Well, hopefully the Hunters and Collectors found it.
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0: Ashley Cook there with Diamonds from the Moon, and before that, Hunters and Collectors Searching for the Holy Grail. Studio SMS 0483951009. Say hello. Hugh here until 12 o'clock. And, well, quite enjoying it. So, got to keep remembering to say good morning instead of good afternoon. But we're getting by. And, well, thank you for Helen for her kind words. Missing Reg, but enjoying the show. And, well, I'm enjoying the show too. Hopefully everybody is. Len Barry, 1942, he was born this day. And he was born Leonard Borisov in Philadelphia. And he came out with a couple of singles that I can remember. And one of them was 1, 2, 3, which has the lyrics in 1, 2, 3, it's easy as taking candy from a baby. And I'm not too sure that the writer of the song had ever tried taking candy from a baby, because it is certainly not just 1, 2, 3. It is a whole sight more difficult than that. Here's Len Barry.
1: 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Join me for music from all the decades and interviews. We can sing along together.

Okay, let's sort that out. That was Boston, More Than a Feeling, and the bloke with that incredible voice, Brad Delp, has a birthday today. If it's your birthday today, many happy returns of the day. Thank you for listening, and we wish you very much a great day from all of us here at Great Southern FM 100.9. Now, what we were going to play, as we said, was Len Barry, who was also a birthday boy on this day, but in 1942. And let's just see if we can get 1, 2, 3 from Len Barry without too many mistakes this time.

Helen Reddy there, always a good song, and great advocate for women's rights, Delta Dawn. And before that we had 1, 2, 3, Len Barry. Now to take us up to the news at 10 o'clock, we will have a little bit of afternoon delight. Starland Vocal Band.

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1: Hello, I'm Laura Devoy. US President Donald Trump says a deal to end the war with Iran is imminent. Overnight, Mr. Trump announced further strikes, then cancelled them, saying negotiations were progressing. Speaking to reporters this morning, he said the documents were in pretty final shape and should be done quickly.
2: They've all approved the deal. Everybody's approved the deal. Now we'll get it finished up and hopefully that'll be done. We will not have Iran having a nuclear weapon.
1: Mr. Trump claimed Iran had agreed not to have a nuclear weapon and the Strait of Hormuz would reopen when the deal comes into effect. But a spokesperson for Iran's foreign ministry says Tehran has not yet made a decision on an agreement with the US. And the office of Prime Minister Benjamin Netanyahu says Israel is not a party to the Memorandum of Understanding. New data shows 978,000 Australians held multiple jobs in the March quarter. That's equivalent to 6.5% of the workforce. Figures released a short time ago by the Australian Bureau of Statistics show more women than men held multiple jobs, and workers aged 20 to 24 were most likely to be working multiple jobs. In Victoria, the United Firefighters Union boss has been identified as one of the figures seeking to block the release of the findings of a corruption probe. The Court of Appeal has ruled those involved must come out from the shadows, unmasking UFU boss Peter Marshall. The IBAC report looks into the dealings between the former Andrews government and the United Firefighters Union during the amalgamation of the Metropolitan Fire Brigade and Country Fire Authority into Fire Rescue Victoria. Men's health is everyone's business. It's the message being shared as men in a WA mining community joined together today to hear from experts and local voices about how to take charge of health and well-being. Goldfields Community Legal Centre has organised the event. CEO Anita Nathan has told National Radio News the level of support from the community demonstrates that people understand men's health matters.
3: When men are physically and mentally well, families are well, workplaces are well, communities are well, the women are looked after well, and we know that here in Goldfields, mental health challenges are real and they are common, and there is absolutely no shame in reaching out for support.
1: If you or someone you know needs help, you can call Lifeline on 13 11 14. A child sex offender is now expected to face court proceedings interstate after an appeal was thrown out in Queensland. Shannon Kirkwood reports.
4: Ashley Paul Griffith had pleaded guilty to more than 300 charges involving rape, indecent treatment of children under 12 by a carer, and making child exploitation material. He was sentenced to life in jail with a non-parole period of 27 years. An application for appeal, which argued the non-parole period was manifestly excessive, was heard last month and was dismissed by Queensland's Court of Appeal today. It clears the path for him to be extradited to face justice in New South Wales, where he's accused of committing 108 sex offences against more than 20 children.
1: Turning to sport, the second match of the Men's FIFA World Cup is about to get underway. South Korea is facing Czechia in Mexico. Earlier this morning, Mexico defeated South Africa 2-0. The Socceroos will play their first match in Canada on Sunday. And staying in football, Matilda, Caitlin Ford has re-signed with English club Arsenal. The 31-year-old joined the Gunners in 2020 and has played 203 games and scored 57 goals for the club.
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Van Morrison there with a domino. I don't know if he just had the one or what, but he certainly puts his heart and soul into his singing, doesn't he? And, well, what have we got? We're looking for a top today of 17 with showers increasing. Tomorrow we're looking for showers easing 9 to 14. Saturday mostly sunny 7 to 16. And Sunday showers 10 to 15. A fairly Albany sort of few days, I think. Grab the sun while you can. But thank you for the rain when it comes. And everything's beautiful in the beautiful city. Okay, we had Van Morrison, Wendy. I was wanting to say thank you for Wendy for her call to our SMS studio number, 0483951009. Thanks for your kind words, Wendy. It's nice to be back. And, you're listening to Great Southern FM 100.9. Hugh with you on Friday morning. It is Friday morning. I'm sort of moving from Tuesday. I'm all mixed up, but I think it is Friday morning and I'm enjoying myself. So hopefully you're enjoying the music too. Elvis, on this day in 1968, Speedway, one of a number of not quite so memorable films from Elvis. This opened in theatres on this day in 1968. Starring Elvis as a race car driver and Nancy Sinatra as his love interest. So let's go first with Elvis and then we'll have a bit of Nancy, but with a bit of help from Lee Hazelwood.

If you like cruisy, easy listening music with some nostalgia and a bit of contemporary thrown in, then join me, Leslie, for Saturday Sounds each Saturday, 12 to 3. Let's do lunch.

They had a number of hits back in the 60s, and their voices go remarkably well. The nice, pure tones of Nancy Sinatra and the gravelly sounds of Lee Hazlewood with Some Velvet Morning. And as before that, Elvis Presley, Let Yourself Go from the movie Speedway, starring Elvis, of course, as a race car driver and Nancy Sinatra as his love interest. Well, you're on Great Southern FM 100.9, 16 past 10, Friday morning, TGIF. And thanks to Leslie for another message. Always nice to hear from you, Leslie. Thank you. Okay. Bun E. Carlos, the drummer for Cheap Trick, was born Brad Carlson in Rockford, Illinois on this day in 1951. Here are Cheap Trick with If You Want My Love.

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Well, Robbie Williams having a bit of fun there. That's Robbie Williams and Kylie Minogue with Kids. And before that, Cheap Trick, If You Want My Love, You Got It. Thanks for your message, Dangerous Dave. Always good to hear from you. And, well, I guess hopefully I'll hear from you a few more times when you get in touch with Harmless Hugh. Thank you. Anyway, great to hear from you, Dave. Graham Connors, The Simple Truth.

Graham Connors there, The Simple Truth. It's always good song, great. Well, certainly enjoyed his show when he came here. Would it be last year now? My goodness, time flies. But anyway, very good artist, nice person, and great song, The Simple Truth. And always one for Leslie with Graham Connors. So Leslie enjoys it. Thanks, Leslie. Ah, the weather, 12 degrees at the moment. Looking out over my shoulder, it feels like the sun is trying to shine on North Road. We've got 28 kilometre hour wind, and well, I guess if you've got a wind like that, it dries things off fairly quickly, but it also keeps things fairly cool. But a beautiful day outside at the moment, make the most of it. Here's Corin Bailey Ray, Put Your Records On.

47-year-old British singer Corinne Jacqueline Bailey-Ray, also a songwriter, and she's best known for that one from 2006, Put Your Records On. Now, Robin, do you know what it takes? In 1970, electropop singer Robin was born Robin Miriam Carrison in Stockholm, Sweden. And in 1995, the 16-year-old then released her debut album, Robin Is Here, which yielded her first pair of top 10 hits on the Billboard Hot 100. Do you know what it takes? And Show Me Love. Well, do we know what it takes? Let's have a look, shall we?

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1: Step right up, folks, and see little Egypt do a famous dance of the pyramids. She walks, she talks, she crawls on her belly like a reptile. Just one thin dime, one tenth of a dollar. Step

Going back a long, long way there. The Coasters with Little Egypt. And in 2011, the Coasters' lead singer, Carl Gardner, died of heart failure at the age of 83. So, yes, the Coasters go back a long, long way. Good, steady act in their time. If you have anything to say, make a comment. Even perhaps come up with a decent name for this show. Hughes TGIF at the moment. 0483 951 009. Give us your ideas, give us your thoughts, just say hello. It's nice to know that people are out there. Hugh with you until 12 o'clock. It is currently just about 10:45, so we're over halfway through, I think. Probably, yes, not quite. My maths wouldn't be my highest subject or best subject. Okay, we've had Coasters with a sort of a amusing little song. Another one, there was a big sort of in the States, a lot of hot rods. They'd strip down old cars and make these beautiful, speedy little hot rods out of them. And Johnny Bond, who passed away on this day in 1978, he gave us one song about the hot rod Lincoln.

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Lou Monte there, and he gives it to you in Italian and also British. Well done, Lou Monte. Lazy Mary, you better get up. Before that, the Hoodoo Gurus with Bittersweet, and first up, Johnny Bond with his Hot Rod Lincoln. Now, thanks to station sponsor Albany Entertainment Centre, we're giving away two tickets to see the 21 Hearts, Vivian Bullwinkle and the Nurses of the Vina Brook at the Albany Entertainment Centre on Saturday, June the 20th. And the session times are 11 a.m. or 5 p.m. Featuring six of WA's most outstanding actors, 21 Hearts is a celebration of the human spirit and an uplifting, inspiring story which reminds us of the great futility of a war. For your chance to win a double pass, send us a message with your name and phone number on our text line 0483 951 009 or call the office on 9842 3455. Leave a message if the office is unattended. And whatever you do, don't forget to leave your name, preferred session time, and the all-important phone number. The winner will be drawn on Thursday morning, June the 18th, and the winner will be notified by phone. So the phone number is rather important. Great Southern FM 100.9, your local community radio station. Well, we've had Rocky Burnett once today. Bob used it to wake us up at breakfast time. But as he's a birthday boy, I reckon we can have another look at I Don't Like Toeing the Line.

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1: Hello, I'm Peter Hislop. The federal government maintains there are no issues with defence spending after the UK's Defence Secretary John Healey resigned last night. The shock resignation was announced just 3 hours before he was due to meet with Australia's Defence Minister Richard Marles on AUKUS. Greens Senator David Shoebridge says the pact is wasting Australia's defence budget.
2: The Greens are the only political party in the federal parliament who says no to AUKUS, who says we should not be spending $400 billion chasing nuclear submarines that will never turn up. And instead, yes, invest some of that in our defence, but reinvest that in human security here in Australia too.
1: New South Wales police have located human remains as part of the search for 71-year-old Nadia Sensoy, who went missing in 2018 from Western Sydney. A 50-year-old man was arrested at Wagga Police Station in March following a search where police located human remains yesterday. Officers will now allege the man murdered the woman who was known to him. Investigations are ongoing. There are calls for the Wynn Network to review its decision to slash newsroom jobs in the Hunter region of New South Wales. Yesterday, the network announced 19 jobs will go in NBN newsrooms in regional New South Wales, with 10 of those in Newcastle. Newcastle MP Sharon Claydon says the decision seems contrary to the network's statements committing to local news.
3: It's hard to see how any of that could be true. Wynn needs to reconsider their slashing approach to a takeover of a very proud local regional network.
1: 18 soldiers killed in a Black Hawk crash 30 years ago will be honoured at a church service tonight. Two Army helicopters collided during a routine training exercise near Townsville on the evening of June 12, 1996. It was Australia's worst peacetime military aviation disaster. The service at St James Church in Townsville will get underway at 6:30 p.m. Researchers from Charles Darwin University say households are motivated to reduce their energy consumption, but unaffordable technologies and rental restrictions prevent them from doing so. Laura Devoy has more.
4: Residents of Darwin and Palmerston in the Northern Territory were surveyed about their household electricity use and their thoughts on and access to energy-efficient options. 96% of respondents said they owned and used air conditioning. Around 84% of low-income households agreed or strongly agreed renewable energy was essential to combat climate change, but more than half were not willing to pay more for it. Homeowners were significantly more willing than renters to pay for renewable energy. Researchers say tenants face persistent barriers to accessing energy-efficient appliances.
1: A note, this following story contains the name of an Aboriginal person who has died. The late Aboriginal performer Gurumul has been inducted into the Australian Recording Industry Association's Hall of Fame. Members of his family, close friends and collaborator Michael Honan have accepted the award.
5: These people are Gurumul. They dance as proudly as if he was singing up here.
1: Jenny Morris, Spiderbait, The Living End, Vika and Linda and Kate Sobrano were also inducted last night in Sydney. The special event comes ahead of the 40th ARIA Awards, which are due to be held in November. Turning to sport, and Canberra Raiders coach Ricky Stewart has announced Josh Papali'i won't be playing for the NRL club next season. The former Queensland prop played his first game for the Raiders as a teenager in 2011. The 34-year-old is currently sidelined with a calf injury.
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On this day in 1966, after buying pot from an undercover cop posing as a student at his high school, Stephen Tallarico was arrested and charged with drug possession. He got a year's probation and was labelled a youthful offender, which later kept him from getting drafted. Even later, Tallarico became Stephen Tyler and formed Aerosmith, and that was Aerosmith, I Don't Want to Miss a Thing. It is 9 minutes past 11, Great Southern FM 100.9, your local community radio station. Hugh with you through till 12 o'clock, coming up after 12, Boy Blue. We're looking for a top today of 17 with showers increasing. My goodness, if they increase more than they did last night, it could get quite wet. Tomorrow, a minimum of 9, maximum of 14 and showers easing. Saturday, 7 to 16 and mostly sunny. And Sunday, a return to showers, 10 to 15. So that concludes our weather for the moment. And sort of over my shoulder, I see the sun seems to have gone behind a cloud again on North Road. So if you're out there, enjoy, and but be safe. Okay, let's have a little bit of The Seekers in Allentown Jail.

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Beach Boys there with one of their Hot Rod Car songs, Little Deuce Coupe. And they recorded that on this day in 1963. Before that, we had Rufus Whistler with Honey and Aerosmith, Don't Want to Miss a Thing. And I think the Seekers were in there somewhere too, Allentown Jail. The City of Albany is on the lookout for new gravel sources to support local roadworks, and they're inviting property owners to get involved. If you think you may have a suitable gravel deposit on your land and you are open to the City of Albany assessing it, including possible soil testing, the City of Albany would like to hear from you. To find out more or to register your interest, call the City of Albany at 6920 3274. 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Okay, let's have a little bit of Mariah Carey with A Vision of Love.

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Delta Goodrum there in my own time. Hopefully we get things done in our own time. That's certainly one thing when you're retired, the deadlines seem to be a bit more flexible. It is 28 minutes past 11. You're on Great Southern FM 100.9, your local community radio station. It's looking fairly pleasant down at Middleton Beach. Certainly a lot of cloud. The sun is trying to shine on North Road. We'll keep the weather to that, I think, and just enjoy what we have. Brenda Lee. In 1962, she dislocated her neck while performing at the Latin Casino in Cherry Hill, New Jersey. She was hospitalised for that. A year later, she graduated from the showbiz-friendly high school Hollywood Professional. Having earned 12 top 10 records by then, she was a little bundle of energy, Little Miss Dynamite. Here is Brenda Lee with Dum Dum. You're with Hugh until 12 o'clock, and my goodness, the time is going fast. Brenda Lee.

A little bit of energy there from Brenda Lee, Dumb Dumb. The City of Albany is inviting the community to experience the work of one of WA's most celebrated artists with an exhibition, Howard Taylor, Material Practice. He is known for his innovative approach to materials and deep connection to the Australian landscape, earning the title of WA Living Treasure in 1999 and WA Citizen of the Year in 2000. The exhibition is on at the Albany Town Hall, Tuesday to Saturday, until the 20th of June. It's open from 10 a.m. goes through to 5 p.m. Among the works on display is the 1959 oil on composition board double self-portrait, and this is held within the State Art Collection. This is a must-see chance to enjoy these rare works of art. Great Southern FM is proudly sponsored by the City of Albany. Now, do you think these guys that end up in suits in boardrooms and all that don't look back at the old days and wonder how it would be if they could just go back to sitting around the campfire with their mates? Here's Slim Dusty. We couldn't miss Slim Dusty. Slim Dusty with a fire by a fire of Gidgee Coal.

Yes, sometimes we wish for the old days when things were easier and rougher. And rather than our tarted up grand business style. Slim Dusty there. Now Shannon Knoll, good Australian talent with New Beginning. We'll play him in a minute, but first of all, let's go to Dave Clark, the Dave Clark Five. And in 1966, they broke a record on this day by becoming the first rock band to make 12 appearances on the Ed Sullivan Show. The Dave Clark Five were right up there with the best of them in the British invasion, almost rivaling the Beatles at times. Of course, the Beatles went on to vaster fame and fortune, but the Dave Clark Five sort of sat on their tail for a while. Anyway, I'm glad all over.

sometimes in the wee hours of the night, you want a little bit of company and to listen to some of that music you remember so well. That's where I come in. Hi, I'm Clyde, and I'll guide you on a magical musical tour of all of those songs that mean so much to all of us. Overnights on Great Southern FM. Join me, kick back, and remember the good times.

Good rockin' voice, Shannon Knoll there with New Beginning. And before that, the Dave Clark Five, Glad All Over, 16 minutes to 12, Great Southern FM 100.9. 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I don't know where the time's gone, but a quarter of an hour before I leave you to Boy Blue, and we'll continue on with a bit more music. Lainey Wilson and Keith Urban. I don't know who's helping who here, but Go Home With You. And in 1992, Lainey Wilson was born. That is, on this day in 1992. So another birthday girl. Happy birthday, Lainey Wilson. Here, as we said, her and Keith Urban, Go Home With You.

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Well, I certainly hope so. David Rastrick Band, Am I Ever Going to See Your Face Again? I hope you've enjoyed the music we've given you today. And before David Rastrick there, we had Lainey Wilson and Keith Urban. And we've still got a couple of minutes to go. But I'll say thank you for your company, and Hugh signing off for now. Thanks, Linda, out in the office. And until we meet again, to holla TGIF next week, hopefully. Stay safe, be happy and smile. And don't forget, coming up after the news, Boy Blue will bring you Rock Across the Ages. Some great music still to come. We'll go out with a couple of songs, hopefully. Uncle John's Guitar from Anna Fraser, and maybe Feel It Still from Portugal the Man. Let's give it a try. But anyway, for now, thank you.

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1: Hello, I'm Peter Hislop. The grandmother of 4-year-old Gus Lamont has been fined $10,500 for possessing a gun silencer at the Oak Park station where Gus was taken. Gus was last seen at the family property near Yunta in South Australia in September last year. Police have searched mine shafts and draining dams but have failed to uncover further information. The grandparents have previously said the family had cooperated with the investigation and want nothing more than to find Gus and reunite him with his parents. The family of a young Australian sprinter killed overseas on a holiday says they face immeasurable grief. A statement online says 25-year-old Gemma Stapleton died in a tragic accident. The sprinter won last year's Stall Gift. The Victorian Athletic League says Gemma left a lasting impact on the people around her. A GoFundMe fundraiser for the family has raised over $97,000. A decade-long study has found teenagers who spend more time on social media are likely to experience poorer mental health and well-being. Shannon Kirkwood reports.
2: The Murdoch Children's Research Institute followed almost 1,200 children in Melbourne from age 9 to 19. It found those who used social media for at least 2 hours a day were at increased risk of high depressive symptoms and poor well-being, compared with those who use social media for less than 1 hour a day. The strongest impact on mental health seen in 12 and 13-year-olds. Old girls. Researchers say the results support a focus on early adolescence as a critical window for intervention.
1: Victorian motorists will now be able to pay for car registrations with the VicRoads website restored after it was down for almost a week. The website was upgraded on Friday last week with plans for it to be operational after the long weekend, but customers have reported problems when trying to make payments. A statement on the website says the major upgrade delivers faster services and simplifies licensing and registrations. Overseas, the opening of a new bridge linking the US and Canada has been delayed after US President Donald Trump threatened to block it. While a ribbon-cutting ceremony is due to take place in coming days on the bridge between Windsor in Ontario and Detroit, it may not yet open to traffic. Canadian Prime Minister Mark Carney says there are still unresolved issues about the bridge.
3: There's not great drama here. We're going to work through some issues that have come up. And, you know, for a bridge that is going to be in place and serve Canadians, Americans, others for decades, the question of a few weeks is time well spent.
1: And an Australian sports fan duo have been on a mission to recruit Canadians as Socceroos fans for the FIFA World Cup. The Aussie side begins its World Cup campaign against Turkey on Sunday in Vancouver. Hundreds of Socceroos supporters will be there to cheer on the side. Among them, those Carter boys. Here's one half of the social media outfit anointing British Columbia locals as honorary Australian supporters.
4: You guys are officially Australian Socceroos fans. Aussie, Aussie, Aussie!
5: Go, go, go!
1: Canada begins its tournament tomorrow, while Mexico beat South Africa 2-0 in the first match today. South Korea and Czechia are currently in action. In the NRL, the Perth Bears and coach Mal Meninga have been hit with fines totalling $40,000 for breaches of anti-tampering rules. The fines relate to media comments made by Meninga on the club's hopes of signing Penrith star Nathan Cleary and Canterbury's Matt Burton and Jacob Preston. But the league warned clubs in the pre-season that attempts to woo players before the final year of their contracts would face fines. All three players are unable to negotiate until November 1.
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Yeah, I feel fine. That is REM. It's the end of the world as I know it. It's welcome to the show. This is Boy Blue with you, and Rock Across the Ages is back on the air. I just couldn't stay away. I miss my rock music, and I hope you do too. I'm going to be delving into some 1970-71 rock classics and plenty of indie music, Australian music for you as well. Thank you, Hugh, for TGIF. Thank God it's Friday and some lovely eclectic music. He plays a lovely range of music. And of course, it is TGIWC. Thank God it's the World Cup. I don't know about you. Did you get up in the early hours of the morning? I did. Got up at 20 past four this morning to watch the Mexico South Africa match. And yeah, one red card already at 20 minutes past four this morning. And by the end of the game, two more red cards as well. I just hope it's not going to be a very officious World Cup, because it's going to make some very drab matches seeing 9-10 players battle it out. It wasn't a very violent match, but yeah, maybe South Africa can turn it around in their next match. Well, I've been give you some weather. There's a lot of sunshine around, but God, it feels cold out there with that 12 degrees temperature at the moment. We got a strong wind warning for the Albany coast. There's a 20 kilometer west northwesterly, but it feels a lot cooler. It feels about 9 point something. And what's the forecast for tomorrow, the 13th of June? 16 degrees and a mostly sunny day, but it's getting down to 6 degrees overnight. So watch out for that. There's a slight chance of a shower in the early morning. And a northwesterly, we're blowing 25 to 35 kilometres an hour. Sunday, we're looking at 5 to 15 mil of rain, 15 degrees. Very high chance of those showers. And guess what? Getting down to 13 degrees on Monday. High chance of showers. Wow, that temperature, we might even get some hail. And 13 degrees on Tuesday, 10 mil of rain. So it's going to stay pretty cool and rainy for the next 3 or 4 days. Right, into the music. Moody Blues, I'm taking you back to 1970 and their sixth album. This is A Question of Balance. And three tracks from this album, as per Rock Across the Ages. I like to delve into album tracks and play some music, get a feel for the album. This one is sung by Justin Hayward and written by Justin Hayward. And then we'll have Ray Thomas of the band and The Tide Rushes In. And we'll finish it off with Melancholy Man, a Mike Pinder track. Here we go. Welcome to the show, everyone.

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looks like me, and yet somehow you will not feel the same. His life caught up in misery. He doesn't think like you and me, 'cause he can't see what you and I.

Oh, that's Melancholy Man, Moody Blues. That's a beautiful, beautiful track written by Mike Pinder. He said of the album at the time that many people are still discovering it. They never wanted to be a Socket to Me band. They just wanted to express themselves. And they'd be able to let every member individually grow and transfer that into the music. And I think that is a beautiful legacy of the Moody Blues. Very expressive, very emotional, beautiful songs and lovely string arrangements. It's 27 minutes past 12 o'clock. Time for a quick community service announcement. The library has a JP, Justice of the Peace service. Every Monday from 12:30 p.m. to 2 p.m. you will find a JP there upstairs at the Albany Public Library, 221 York Street, Albany. If you want something approved, written off, given the seal of JP approval, go along to the library at 12:30 to 2 o'clock every Monday. That is a very good service. If you want more information, you can give the Albany Library a call on 6820-3600, 6820-3600. 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I don't know if my air conditioning has just got cooler or something's happened. Getting down to 6 degrees overnight. We're looking at 16 on a mostly sunny day. Everything changes on Sunday with plenty of showers. If you want to give us an SMS, 0483 951 009, 0483 951 009. I'm here until 3 o'clock. I hope you're gonna be with me all of the time or some of the time, and of course you can request a rock track. This is The Police, Walking on the Moon.

You might know of the original sin. You might know how to be with fire.

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1: Yes, indeedy. And it's 19 minutes to one. You've just been listening to Bono of U2 with Beautiful Day. And it is gorgeous out there at the moment. Lots of sun, but cool. And before that, INXS. Original Sin. Right, I think I can put in another, community service announcement. This one attracted my attention because tomorrow the CWA Albany markets are on between 9 a.m. and 12 midday at the CWA Hall, 94 Serpentine Road. Lots of stalls, lots of cakes, preserves, crafts, jewellery, cakes. I said cakes, yeah, cakes and more cakes. Lots more. Come and have a cuppa or a hot homemade soup. There is a knitted squares for the blanket project. It's ongoing and it's welcomed, and all blankets are given to local people in need. They're also collecting towels and blankets for the homeless project. Now, donations are appreciated. Anything secondhand is fine. If you want to hold your own stall, you better be quick and call Anne now on 0412 937 641. That's Anne, 0412 937 641, or you can email albanycwa@yahoo.com, albanycwa@yahoo.com. All right, that's the Country Women's Association Albany Markets on tomorrow, Serpentine Road, at 9 o'clock. Right, I'm going to play you now a track by Badfinger from 1971. This is one of the first singles I ever bought at 14 years of age, Day After Day. It was written by a songwriter, Pete Ham, and he's the vocalist on this track. And unfortunately, he took his own life just after the release of this song. It was produced by George Harrison, and George is playing some nifty slide guitar on this one, Day After Day.

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1: A little bit of our Stuart on the border.

Nice bit of our Stuart guitar work there on the border. And before that, a little bit of Led Zepp and Four Sticks. We've got the news coming up, and to get us there, a little bit of Pink Floyd from Metal. This is A Pillow of Winds.

0: Good afternoon, I'm Peter Hislop. A One Nation fundraiser planned in Melbourne this evening has been cancelled after a protest was planned a short distance from the venue. The event was due to take place at a restaurant in the city's north. Arriving in Melbourne, leader Pauline Hanson said she believes there is still support for the party in Victoria.
1: They really want to see Labor go, and they want to see the back end of Jacinda Allen. I think people are fed up with her type of government, the corruption that's happening, the blowout of the money zone in this state.
0: The Greens say the federal government has 297 contracts totalling $653 million with embattled consulting firm KPMG. Several executives have resigned after evidence came to light the firm mishandled whistleblower allegations. 31 contracts worth nearly $24 million were signed with KPMG after the scandal was revealed under parliamentary privilege. Senator Barbara Pocock says the government is addicted to the Big Four consultancy firms. New South Wales Police say human remains have been found in the search for a woman who has been missing since 2018 from Western Sydney. Nadia Sensoy disappeared from her home in Western Sydney, triggering a coronial inquest, but it was paused after a man was arrested in Wagga after new evidence came to light. Police have now charged the man with domestic violence-related murder. Superintendent Darren Batchelor says the remains found yesterday are undergoing forensic examination.
2: The initial digging that area from the excavator was quite quick to locate that body. The coroner's court will now look at the remains of Miss Sensoy and determine her cause of death, and there may be further charges coming out of that.
0: If you or anyone you know needs help, call 1-800-RESPECT on 1-800-737-732. Mining company Fortescue, owned by billionaire Andrew Forrest, has struck a native title agreement in Western Australia's Pilbara region. Lanice O'Donoghue from NADA has more.
3: The Budu Kanti, Garama and Binagara people, known as PKKP, have reached a deal that includes a process to nominate culturally significant areas for exclusion from mining. PKKP Land Committee Chair Bertil Hayes says the traditional owners cannot rely only on government legislation to protect significant country.
4: It will enable us to work outside that legislation.
3: The agreement follows the destruction of two 47,000-year-old rock shelters at Juukan Gorge by Rio Tinto in 2020.
0: Calls are growing louder for the New South Wales state government to pause plans to demolish public housing units in Waterloo in Sydney. A campout is being held with demonstrators clashing with police in recent days. The government plans to demolish and rebuild a mix of affordable, private and social housing. But visiting the campout, Greens Senator Maureen Faruqi says the government should instead try to save the block of units.
5: To refurbish, to try their best to refurbish these apartment buildings and then to build more public housing. There's vacant land available just next door. That is public land, and that has to be used 100% for public building.
0: In entertainment news, Hugh Jackman has been selected to play pirate Long John Silver in a new adaptation of Treasure Island. The film will be directed by Sir Ridley Scott. The script has been written by Jack Thorne, who also created the Adolescence series. And in sport, the Socceroos are allaying fears of striker Mohamed Touré's fitness ahead of their opening match against Turkey. Touré was absent from Wednesday's training session, sparking speculation about his ability to play. Officials say Touré had returned to training today. The Aussie side takes on Turkey on Sunday in Vancouver.
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0: Yeah, that's REM from 1988. Orange Crush came off their sixth studio album, Green. Pretty successful for them too. And it was their highest rated single in the UK. Actually appeared on Top of the Pops, 7 minutes past 1 o'clock. 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If you want to make a request anytime, I'm here to 3 o'clock playing rock music. 0483 951 009. Quick check of the weather. It is 12 degrees at the moment, 14 degrees in Denmark Town, 15 degrees in Bremer Bay, getting down overnight to 6 degrees in Albany, 16 degrees forecast temperature tomorrow, slight chance of a shower in the morning, and Sunday, yep, that rain's coming in again, 5 to 15 mil, and a northwesterly blowing, turning southwesterly during the afternoon on Monday. Showers, 3 to 15 mil, only 13 degrees, and the same on Tuesday. Showers and 13, 2 to 10 mil of rain with a stiff southerly, 25 to 35 kilometres an hour. Wow, I don't like the sound of all that.
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Yeah, that's the splendid voice of Carole King. I Feel the Earth Moves from 1971 and her second album, the Tapestry album. If you've got that single with It's Too Late on the Other Side and it's in good condition, well, hang on to it or make it a legacy to your favorite child, because that is worth a little bit of money, I should say. And before that, of course, David Bowie with Moon Age Daydream from 71 again. Lovely bit of guitar work from Mick Ronson. That was, of course, The Rise and Fall of Ziggy Stardust and The Spiders from Mars. It was recorded in 71 at the Radio Luxembourg Studios in London and released in 72. Very interesting album indeed. I loved slipping a few of those tracks in. If you like what you're hearing or you want something different, you can always SMS me 0483 951 009. I think it's time for another community service announcement. This one is about art exhibitions, because the city of Albany is expanding opportunities for local artists by showcasing an exhibition in partnership with the Albany Entertainment Centre and the Albany

The exhibitions are going to remain on display until mid-June during regular operational hours, with scheduled exhibitions to follow in mid-September. Please contact 6820-3009, 6820-3009 for inquiries. 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It's 22 minutes past one. Something a little bit heavy depending on your mood. This is Black Sabbath and Hole in the Sky.

When you turn up, I found that someone's playing a part that someone else is reading. Down hotel corridor,

0: Yeah, a little bit of the church, and that goes out to Tim. Nice to have you on board, Tim. That was, of course, Dark Warts from their album Man, Woman, Life, Death, Infinity. And before that, we heard the Sabbath, Black Sabbath, Hole in the Sky. It is 29 minutes to 2 o'clock. There is some patchy rain around. And we're looking tomorrow for a bit of sunshine, mostly sunny, warmer than today, 16 degrees, maybe a shower in the morning. And Sunday, that rain is returning, 15 degrees and 5 to 15 mil of rain. And the same on Monday, 13 degrees and showers, 3 to 15. Tuesday, 2 to 10. 13 degrees and showers on Wednesday. So plenty of rain around starting this Sunday. So make the most of it.
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2: Where it's 20 minutes to 2 o'clock, that was Can't You Hear Me Knocking from the Stones. I think one of the few improvisation tracks of the Stones. Of course, it came out on Sticky Fingers in 1971. And we heard some lovely guitar playing there from Mick Taylor. And Billy Preston was on the organ, and that lovely sax, very mean sax, was coming through from Bobby Keys. I hope you like that one. Right, let's get straight back into the music.

Aussie singer-songwriter Mark Howard, Under Her Spell, and before that, Carole King from Tapestry album. You've Got a Friend, well, you certainly have. This is Boy Blue taking you through to 3 p.m. with Rock Across the Ages. We've got the news coming up, and to get us there, this is the British rock band Yes with Roundabout.

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1: Good afternoon, I'm Peter Hislop. Opposition leader Angus Taylor says he's not interested in political commentary about One Nation as the Liberals push for support in Western Australia. It comes after the minor party committed to target Labor-held seats at the next federal election. Its donation page briefly crashed and party officials now claim $3 million has been raised in a new campaign. Angus Taylor says he's not interested in internal debate about One Nation.
2: I'm going to focus on what is right for this state and this nation, because I firmly believe that Australians want a better plan, a pathway forward that means that their standard of living is rising, that they can get ahead.
1: Melbourne-based Monash IVF says its underlying net profit for this financial year will fall to between $17 and $18 million, $3 million less than expected. It's the third largest provider with a market share of about 20%. The national operator has told the Stock Exchange there is lower than expected assisted reproductive technology market activity, meaning families are delaying plans to start their assisted fertility journey. The Queensland Civil and Administrative Tribunal has approved an anti-discrimination lawsuit against the state's ban on puberty blockers and hormone therapy in public hospitals. While both drugs are available for cisgender children, transgender children are banned from accessing them. The LGBTQI Legal Service says all young people who are not able to access the treatments will be included in the class action. 18 soldiers killed in a Black Hawk crash 30 years ago will be honoured at a church service tonight. Two Army helicopters collided during a routine training exercise near Townsville on the evening of the 12th of June 1996. It was Australia's worst peacetime military aviation disaster. The service at St James Church in Townsville will get underway at 6:30pm. US forecasters are warning an El Niño has officially arrived and could create warmer than usual conditions in Australia. The system could reach record-breaking intensity, with forecasters indicating worsening drought and bushfire conditions. Climate science lecturer Dr. Mandy Freund told the ABC the impacts could be unpredictable.
3: What it means for Australia is hard to say, because we're already in a very warm background stage. So we're seeing global warming exceeding 1.4 degrees already. So we've never had a really strong El Niño.
1: A study of ancient vineyards in Italy has confirmed links to a wine grape family which is still grown today. Shannon Kirkwood has more.
4: Archaeologists have analysed 2,000-year-old grape seeds from ancient wells in Tuscany to provide a clear picture of the genetic history of the ancient Roman Empire grapevines. The researchers say the testing reveals a large majority of the seeds belonged to a single, identical variety passed directly from the Etruscans to the Romans and maintained for centuries. What's more, they say the region, known globally for its red wine, was actually preceded by a white vintage. The team also identified another ancient grape seed, which belongs to a family of grapes currently grown across Central and Eastern Europe.
1: Turning to sport, in AFL, North Melbourne coach Alistair Clarkson says he's not feeling the pressure with just 18 months left on his contract after the side made its equal seventh biggest loss in the club's history last week. The side conceded a loss to Fremantle by 124 points. Clarkson says he's pushing his players to bounce back.
5: We can't control anything about West Coast, but what we can control is our own effort and endeavour, and that was sadly lacking in our performance last week, and we need to rectify that tomorrow.
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0: London? Is it ever bad to be in London? No.
1: Yeah, enough said. Roger Daughtry of The Who. That was The Seeker live at Wembley Stadium in London, 2019. That track was originally released in 1970 by The Who. Unbelievable. And then it came out on the 1971 compilation album, Meaty, Beaty, Big and Bouncy. Amazing title. It's 2:08. This is Boy Blue, rock across the ages until 3 o'clock. I hope you're enjoying the show. Hope your afternoon is going well. Quick check of the weather. It's 13 degrees in Albany, 14 in Denmark. Patchy rain still around, getting down overnight to 6 degrees in Albany. Maybe a little bit cooler in Denmark. 16 degrees is the forecast temperature tomorrow. A little bit of sunshine, chance of a shower in the morning, and then the heavens open on Sunday. 5 to 15 mil of rain. Very high chance of those showers happening on Sunday. Only 15, and there's a northwesterly 20 to 30 kilometres turning southwesterly. Monday continuing rain, 3 to 15 mil of rain on Monday, and a southwesterly keeping things cool. And Tuesday, more showers, 13 degrees, 2 to 10 mil of rain with a southerly blowing, keeping things very cold, and 14 on Wednesday, with a high chance of showers. And it's just starting to lessen a little bit on Thursday with just 3 mil of rain. So yeah, Sunday onwards, it's going to be a fairly wet week. Right, here's something now from Robin Trower and the title track of the album, Bridge of Sighs. Got to turn this one up.

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Oh, it's just one of those tracks I could just listen to forever and ever. That was, of course, Fleetwood Mac, Christine McVie with the vocals, Over My Head, from the, wow, from the Rumours album all the way back in 1975, and some lovely bass playing there from her other half, John McVie. Before that, the Oils with Power and the Passion. And before that, Victorian band Goanna. The Goanna band, when did they form? They formed in 1977 in Geelong in Victoria. And that was probably that track, Solid Rock, came out in 1982. It's probably one of the best or the most popular tracks of the band. There are plenty of other tracks. You can check out their debut album, Spirit of Peace, which peaked number two on the album chart of that year. Yeah, they released an intro. I haven't heard this track, Let the Franklin Flow. Yeah, I haven't heard that one. I better check that one out. It's 2:30. Quick weather check. Sun is still shining. A little bit of rain around, 13 degrees. You better get out there before it starts cooling down to 6 degrees overnight, 16 tomorrow. Chance of a shower in the morning. Northwesterly blowing, going to keep things cool, 25 to 35K. Sunday showers, 5 to 15 mil. Very high chance of those showers. Monday, 13 degrees and showers. And what's happening on Tuesday? 13 and showers, 2 to 10 mil. Right, let's hear a little bit of jazzy rock now. This is from the American band Steely Dan, and this is off their album Asia. And we're going to hear Deacon Blues. Hope your afternoon's going well.

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Two of my favourite singer-songwriters, musos. That was, of course, Mark Knopfler, Dire Straits, with his debut album. Wow, Wild West End. Wow, that track takes me back to the West End growing up. And David Gilmour with his debut album from 78, There's No Way Out of Here. Well, there is one way for me to get back to Denmark town. I'm out of here. I'm going to leave you with two of my tracks, two from the States. Ann Wilson, lead singer of the band Heart, I'm Afraid of Americans. Yes, I certainly am. And Bruce Springsteen with Downbound Train. I hope you've enjoyed the show. Hope I've managed to float your boat with a couple of the artists I've chose. If not, will you join me next week for Rock Across the Ages? Same time, 12 noon. This is Boy Blues signing off. Stay with us on Great Southern FM.

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1: Good afternoon, I'm Peter Hislop. Opposition leader Angus Taylor has praised the UK's former Defence Secretary for resigning while calling for more defence spending. John Healey was due to meet with Australia's Defence Minister Richard Marles but resigned just hours before the meeting. Angus Taylor says Australia should consider increasing the AUKUS budget.
2: Good on the Secretary of Defence in the UK for resigning and saying that defence spending needs to be higher. Marles should be asking for defence spending to be higher in this country, because the truth is that AUKUS cannot be funded on the current budget.
1: The grandmother of missing toddler Gus Lamont, Josie Murray, has been fined $10,500 for possessing a gun silencer. The 75-year-old was charged earlier this year, just after the disappearance of Gus was declared a major crime. Leaving court, Josie was seen knocking over a journalist and throwing away part of a microphone. Gus Lamont has been missing since September last year. He was last seen playing at his family's Oak Park station near Yunta in South Australia. In a previous statement, Gus's grandparents said they had cooperated fully with investigations. The family of Stall Gift finalist Gemma Stapleton says they cannot put into words the hurt they are feeling after news emerged of her shock death. The 25-year-old sprinter was on holiday in Thailand 2 weeks after her birthday and died in an accident. The family has chosen not to disclose the cause of her death. Gemma came third in last year's edition of the Stall Gift and made the final this year. Organisers of the competition said she was a talented athlete with a dedication and passion for sport. A GoFundMe page to support the family has raised over $100,000. A One Nation fundraising event in Melbourne this evening has been moved to a new venue after a protest was organised near the previously organised venue in the city's north. The party now claims $3 million has been raised in its latest campaign against the federal government. Meanwhile, on housing, Pauline Hanson says the minor party wants to see average prices reduce.
3: I'd like to see prices come down because we're the highest priced in the world for our housing. The median price is over $1 million, and some states even $1.5 million. I think that's out of whack with where we are in the nation.
1: Mining company Fortescue, owned by billionaire Andrew Forrest, has struck an agreement with First Nations peoples in the Pilbara region of WA. A native title agreement has been signed with the Puntu Kunti Kurama and Pinikura people, providing better protection for sacred sites. Andrew Forrest says custodians of country should have a genuine voice in what happens to the site. And briefly, new data shows 978,000 Australians held multiple jobs in the March quarter. That's equivalent to 6.5%. of the workforce. Figures released by the Australian Bureau of Statistics show more women than men held multiple jobs, and workers aged 20 to 24 were most likely to be working multiple jobs. Turning to sport in AFL tonight, it's the Geelong Cats against the Gold Coast Suns at Cardinia Park, and in the NRL, the Dolphins take on the Roosters at Suncorp Stadium. Windy and rainy in the southeast and cool in the west. The Weather Bureau's Alana Cherney has the forecast.
4: So tomorrow we'll see rain moving through South Australia, Tasmania and Victoria, and even into southern inland parts of New South Wales and the ACT during the evening. Elsewhere across the country, this southeasterly flow will bring showers up the Queensland coast, and we'll be watching this next trough and cold front approaching the far southwest during the evening.
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0: time for a weather update. Right now in Albany, it's mostly cloudy, with the wind coming from the west-southwest. It's 14 degrees, but feels more like 8 degrees.
1: Tomorrow is forecast to be mostly sunny,
0: with a maximum of 17 degrees after an overnight minimum of 7. I'll have another update later.

If you're an animal lover, then the Albany Animal Welfare Op Shop is the place for you to go. Grab a bargain knowing you are helping them raise funds, which helps with the fostering and rehoming of cats and dogs. Their opening hours are Monday, Tuesday, Thursday and Friday from 10 a.m. to 2 p.m. and Saturdays from 9 a.m. to 1 p.m. They are currently not open on Wednesdays. If anyone is interested in fostering or wanting to adopt a pet, you're welcome to go in and talk to the friendly staff. They are located at 110 B Chester Pass Road. Further inquiries to 0447 249 981.

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Wellington & Reeves has a deep history as one of our oldest and most respected real estate businesses in Albany. 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
1: Hello, I'm Peter Hislop. The federal government has maintained it is spending enough on defence after opposition leader Angus Taylor called for an increased AUKUS budget. It comes after the UK Defence Secretary John Healey resigned over defence spending just hours before he was due to meet with Australia's Defence Minister Richard Marles. Defence Industry Minister Pat Conroy has told the ABC Australia spends more on defence than the UK.
2: The 3.5% in the UK context is while spending an enormous amount of money on the nuclear deterrent, building and maintaining nuclear ballistic missile submarines, which is not part of our policy, not part of our plans.
1: A campaign against a demolition of public housing units in Sydney has attracted the voice of Greens Senator Maureen Faruqi. A camp-out protest has been held since May, with demonstrators calling on the New South Wales state government to refurbish, not demolish, public housing in the suburb of Waterloo. Under existing plans, the government wants to build a mix of social, affordable and private housing. Maureen Faruqi says there's vacant land available just next door.
3: So Labor, here's a message for you. Come and chat to these fantastic, wonderful people here, and then make sure that their homes are kept intact and put the investment into public housing that needs to happen now.
1: Researchers from Charles Darwin University say households are motivated to reduce their energy consumption, but unaffordable technologies and rental restrictions prevent them from doing so. Laura Devoy reports.
4: Residents of Darwin and Palmerston in the Northern Territory were surveyed about their household electricity use and their thoughts on and access to energy-efficient options. 96% of respondents said they owned and used air conditioning. Around 84% of low-income households agreed or strongly agreed renewable energy was essential to combat climate change, but more than half were not willing to pay more for it. Homeowners were significantly more willing than renters to pay for renewable energy. Researchers say tenants face persistent barriers to accessing energy-efficient appliances.
1: And briefly, in South Australia, the grandmother of missing toddler Gus Lamont, Josie Murray, has been fined $10,500 for possessing a gun silencer. The 75-year-old was charged earlier this year after the disappearance of Gus was declared a major crime. Overseas, and US President Donald Trump has claimed an agreement to end the war with Iran is close after negotiators made what he called a great settlement. But Iran's foreign ministry says reports of an agreement are speculative and nothing has been finalised. Donald Trump says Iran is in a weakened position.
5: They've taken a pounding like very few people could take, and they want to make the deal a lot more than I do.
1: Communities in the Philippines are calling for help as the cleanup begins following a 7.8 magnitude earthquake this week. And there's been dancing in the streets in Mexico City following a 2-0 World Cup win against South Africa. Australia plays Turkey on Sunday in Vancouver. In the NRL, Rabbitohs coach Wayne Bennett says both his team and the Broncos played for Jai Arrow in South Sydney's commanding 48-6 win. Jai Arrow, who recently retired due to a motor neuron disease diagnosis, played for both clubs. Wayne Bennett says while last night's game was hard, it was important to play for Arrow.
6: Oh, just the way that we handled it and the performance of the players. It's all right to talk about these things, but you've got to do them. And they went out there and they lived it and they played for their mate.
1: Tonight, the Dolphins take on the Roosters at Suncorp Stadium.
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now for a quick weather update. Right now in Albany, it's clear, with the wind coming from the west-southwest. It's 12 degrees, but feels more like 8 degrees. Tomorrow is forecast to be mostly sunny, with a maximum of 17 degrees after an overnight minimum of 7. I'll have another update later.

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1: Hello, I'm Peter Hislop. Greens Senator David Shoebridge says a cancelled meeting between Australia's Defence Minister Richard Marles and the UK's Defence Secretary casts doubt on the AUKUS pact. The UK's John Healey resigned over a disagreement on domestic defence spending, and Richard Marles was told his meeting wasn't going ahead. David Shoebridge believes defence spending is being wasted on AUKUS.
2: He then travels off to the UK for AUKUS and is met by the resignation of the UK Defence Minister, literally being left standing at the altar with not a nuclear sub to be seen. Maybe Richard Marles will say this was his plan all along. He didn't want an in-service UK Defence Minister.
1: The brother of 25-year-old sprinter Gemma Stapleton says she was always there for him and had the brightest smile. The Stawell Gift finalist died on a holiday overseas with her family, and while her cause of death has not been disclosed, the family has said it was a tragic accident. Gemma's brother, Joel Stapleton, says those who knew her were lucky.
3: For those that knew her, you knew how lucky you were to have her in your life. Her smile was so bright.
1: Tributes are flowing from Victorian athletics organisations. A fundraiser for the family has collected over $100,000. Mining company Fortescue, owned by billionaire Andrew Forrest, has struck a native title agreement in Western Australia's Pilbara region. Lynette Donoghue from NADA has more.
4: The Budu Kanti, Garama and Binagara people, known as PKKP, have reached a deal that includes a process to nominate culturally significant areas for exclusion from mining. PKKP Land Committee Chair Bertil Hayes says the traditional owners cannot rely only on government legislation to protect significant country.
5: It will enable us to work outside that legislation.
4: The agreement follows the destruction of two 47,000-year-old rock shelters at Juukan Gorge by Rio Tinto in 2020.
1: Staying in Western Australia, this year's Fremantle Truffle Festival will be expanded with local restaurants, bars and venues invited to participate. The festival began in 2015 and has grown year on year, and this year's program includes truffle dog agility and truffle talks. The event runs from the 10th till the 12th of July. An NDIS labour hire firm has entered voluntary administration, citing rising costs and payment delays. The United Foundation has laid off 27 staff, and the provider says it will keep trading. It's yet to be seen if the company will wind up operations or survive. The provider's director, Karim Amin, told employees the decision was driven by NDIS provider registration changes coming into effect next month, delayed payments and higher than budgeted rostering costs. And a One Nation fundraising event in Melbourne this evening has been moved to a new location after protesters threatened action if the event went ahead. Party officials say the decision was made on advice from police. Meanwhile, a donation tracker now claims $3 million has been raised in One Nation's latest campaign against the federal government. And in the AFL, North Melbourne coach Alistair Clarkson is looking to turn his side's performance around in the West Coast Eagles match tomorrow. Last week, the side conceded a loss to Fremantle by 124 points, nearing a club record. But Clarkson says it's time to look ahead.
6: Our end of the bargain is we need to put in a much better performance than what we did last week. And we're going to do everything we possibly can to rectify our efforts from our last game.
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8: Oh, yep. You're with Tom. Hey, Hardy's not here. Big surprise. Hey, it's becoming more of the norm lately. Hey, look, I can't rag on too much. You're on the Junior Senior Show with Tom and not Hardy. We'll be doing some new songs, some old songs, and some Aussie songs. Here is Paul Nelson with Forget It.

That was Phil Nelson with Forget It. You're listening to Great Southern FM 100.9. This is Tom. Without Hardy. He's not here. That's fine. That's fine. We'll do the show without him, and we will make jokes at his expense, probably. Now, on to the weather. It is currently 10.9 degrees, but it feels like 6.5. The humidity is 67%. Wind 17 kilometres from the west-northwesterly with gusts up to 18 kilometres an hour. Rain since 9 a.m. 0%, 0 mil. I don't know if we can trust this weather report. Anyway, the pressure is 1,020.0 hectopascals. Moving on to the 3-day. Saturday the 13th of June, max of 16, mostly sunny. Slight chance of a shower in the early morning. Winds northwesterly 25 to 35 kilometres an hour. It's going to be a little bit warmer, not much, and windy. Sunday, 14th of June, showers, max 15, possible rainfall, 5 to 15 mil, chance of rain, 100%. So it's definitely going to. How much? We don't know. Cloudy, very high chance of showers. Winds northwesterly 20 to 30 kilometres an hour, turning southwesterly 15 to 20 kilometres an hour during the afternoon. Now, I don't want to do it, assuage you from leaving your house and going out and seeing what is happening during the weekend. We've got some, we've got live at the town hall for all ages tomorrow evening. It's a good thing Saturday is not going to be quite as cold as Sunday. But, get out and about and see some things and what are you thinking about that. Here's South Summit.

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2: Yeah, thanks for that, Albany Toyota. 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If you are, if you're interested for your chance to win a double pass, send us a message with your name and phone number on our text line 0483 951 009. That number again, 0483 951 009, or call the office on 9842 3455. Please leave a message if the office is unattended, and I can tell you it currently is unattended. And don't forget to leave your name, preferred session time, and phone number. The winner will be drawn on Thursday morning, June 18th, and the winner will be notified by phone. And yeah, so if you want to go and catch that that play, 21 Hearts, Vivian Bullwinkle and the Nurses of the Vaynerbrook at the Entertainment Centre. Yeah, text in. 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
1: Yeah, rug up, batten down the hatches, and make sure nothing's going to blow away. It's not going to be particularly windy this weekend. It's just a good idea. Before that, we had Soundgarden with Black Hole Sun and UMI Berlin Chair from 1995. Bit of a weather update. It's still cold. 10.1 degrees and feels like 6.8. The wind has not changed. It's 11 kilometres an hour from the west. And the pressure is 1,020 hectopascals. I'm kind of on a bit of a 90s trip at the moment. Here's Nada Surf with Popular.
2: 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She's

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If you want to date other people, say so. 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

0: 21 Hearts, Vivian Bullwinkle and the Nurses of Levina Brook brings to life the true story of bravery, resilience and the unbreakable human spirit. 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
1: 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We are the community local radio. And we've just heard from Montaigne with Beyond the Glass. And before that, a band I found, a song from 2022, Heaps Good Friends, Take Yourself to the Movies. You know, I didn't find them, but I found out about them recently. Gonna keep things rolling with more Aussie bands that I happen to like. This is the Tullamarines. Give me love.

0: 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I know the reality is that there'll be alcohol and probably drugs there, and that even though she's pretty sensible and we talk to her a lot about these things, she could still make the wrong choices. But I know I can't stop her going. All I can do is talk to her, support her, and trust her.
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2: 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But this isn't a bad idea. 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Hardy is not here. He usually is. If you haven't heard us before, it's usually me and another guy called Hardy. He's a lot younger than me, but he picks old songs. So that's kind of what I've been doing, except for that last set we had local lad Ricky Neal Jr. with Do Know Nothing, one of his better songs. Then a newer one came out last year for The Living End called Roller. I think that one is about pinball machines. And Courtney Barnett with Stay In Your Lane. Speaking of rolling, let's keep rolling into the next hour. Here's Rum Jungle with Coal Dust.

with that protracted ending. L7, pretend that we're dead. It's 6:04 on Friday, June 12th. 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And it's time for the weather. It is now 8.8 degrees, but it feels like 5.2. Wind is west-northwesterly, 13 kilometres an hour, with gusts up to 14 kilometres an hour, and the pressure is steady at 1,012.6 hectopascals. Looking forward to the rest of the weekend, I can tell you, it's going to be chilly still. Saturday the 13th of June, we're looking at a max of 16, slight chance of a shower in the early morning, mostly sunny. But it's going to be a bit windy. Winds northwesterly, 25 to 35 kilometres an hour. Sunday, the 14th of June, cloudy. Very high chance of showers. In fact, they're saying chance of any rain is 100%. Winds northwesterly, 20 to 30 kilometres an hour, turning southwesterly, 15 to 20 kilometres an hour during the afternoon. It's going to get chilly. Max of 15. Possible rainfall, 5 to 15 mil. So not too bad. I'm going to press this button and see if this works.

0: All right, Albany, dust off your favourite mug, because the Lottery's House Biggest Morning Tea is happening on Friday the 19th of June. From 10 until 2, it's bottomless tea, coffee, and even a fruit punch. We have the legendary Jelly Bean in a Jar Challenge, and a fabulous raffle with some fantastic prizes. 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We would like to thank our many sponsors, who include Karimaya Resort,
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2: 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Get around it. Sounds like fun. You are on Great Southern FM 100.9. Going to keep things ticking away. Here's a classic from Moby, but it's not that one.

Josh Pike, Middle of the Hill. Haven't heard that one for ages. Before that, Blue Juice with Broken Leg and Moby with Body Rock. Just going to keep rolling straight through Brad's here. No, he's not. He's not on air. He's just here setting up for his show, which is in half an hour. It's 11 light. He doesn't look like he's like, you know, what are you doing, Brad? Okay, make all world fiction again. Yeah, good idea. And here's Body Jar, not the same.

Yeah, you're on Great Southern FM 100.9. Just a bit of a shout out for the guy who just rang in, said he was listening to the radio in the car and with his kids, and said they love Body Jar. Keep up the good work. Look, I can't promise anything. Brad is on in 20 minutes. If you're still driving around, I'm sure Brad will have plenty of songs along those lines. Oh, no, he's got his hands on his head. Hey, kids, you've got a good dad there. He certainly knows his stuff. Look, this next song is no reflection on him whatsoever. I'm sure he's great, but this is Hockey Dad, All Hat, No Cattle.

0: Jamie by King Princess. That was a different song than I thought it was going to be. Not a different song than I thought it was going to be. It's a different song than was on the title. Before that, The Beefs with Weekend and Hockey Dad, All Hat, No Cattle. You know, when you get a phone call and somebody says, I'm in the car with my kids, you think, uh-oh, what have I done wrong? So it was nice to get a bit of a G up in the other direction. Nobody really wants to have an angry dad on the end of the phone. And speaking of that, here's the codes of practice.
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as Eka Vandal Serenatus into the next hour. Yeah, it's coming up to 7 o'clock. That's been me. Thanks for having me. I've been hope you like the tunes. It's a bit more subdued without Hardy here, but he'll be back next week, and I'm sure he'll be just as awesome as ever. Brad's up next with 11 Light, and I'll catch you later. Goodbye.

Absolutely. You know what time it is. It's time for 11 Light here at Great Southern FM 100.9. My name is Brad, and the next 2 hours will make your ears bleed. No, it's not too heavy. Just right music for a Friday night here at the station. Big thanks to Solo Tom, or Tom Solo, if you want to do a Star Wars reference. Great show, Tom. And I'll let you in on a secret. After 9 o'clock tonight, between 9 and midnight, it's all about Tom again. So I'm going to steal all of his playlists and put them on for the next 4 hours after 9 o'clock tonight, through until at least midnight. So that's stick around for that. In the meantime, here's a bit of Linkin Park to get us underway tonight with 11 Lights.

Linkin Park and Papercut, featuring the late, great Chester Bennington on lead vocals. It's just gone 4 minutes past 7 o'clock here at Great Southern FM 100.9. Thanks for joining me. You're listening to 11 Light tonight. Between 7 and 10, 9, 11, no, 7 and 9 every Friday night. Not too heavy, just right for a Friday night. A little bit like that Linkin Park track, but more of it for 2 hours. Okay, let's have a quick look at the Albany forecast and the broader Great Southern before getting deep into the 11 light for tonight, Saturday, 13th of June. That's tomorrow, all day here in Albany. Mostly sunny, maximum temperature of 17 and a minimum of 7. Sunday the 14th, showers, maximum temperature of 15 and a minimum of 10. And then Monday the 15th of June, back to work for some showers, maximum temperature of 13 and a minimum of 9. Looking right across the Great Southern, Denmark, Bremer Bay, Noengarup, Jerramungup and Mount Barker all expecting maximum temperatures starting at 15 in Mount Barker, 16 in Jerry, 17 in Noengarup, 17 in both Bremer and Denmark. Maximum temperatures, minimum overnights, 7 in Denmark, 5 in Bremer, 3 in Noengarup, getting down to 2 overnight in Jerry, that's chilly, and 5 overnight in Mount Barker. Hello to Harry if you are listening. Let's get back into the tunes.

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Bush and Everything Zen. Rob Zombie before that with Dragula at the drive-in as well, with One Arm Scissor and At the Top Corn and Freak on a Leash. It's just gone 25 minutes past 7 o'clock here at Great Southern FM 100.9. You're tuned to 11 Light. Not too heavy, just right for a Friday night to get you in the mood for a awesome, awesome weekend. To take us closer to half seven, Soundgarden.

Soundgarden and Rusty Cage. Whoa, too much. Okay, it's just gone 29 minutes past 7 o'clock here at Great Southern FM 100.9. It's time for our Albany forecast update and then back into the tunes. Coming up very shortly, a couple of requests from last week. So if you requested a song last week, chances are it's coming up very, very shortly. First and foremost, we've put my teeth back in. Saturday the 13th of June, that's tomorrow, all day here in Albany, mostly sunny. Maximum temperature of 17 and a minimum of 7. Sunday the 14th, showers. Maximum temperature of 15 and a minimum of 10. And then Monday the 5th of June, back to work for some. Showers again. Maximum temperature of 13 and a minimum of 9. That's your weather update for the half hour. It's Papa Roach.

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There's several art groups meeting throughout the week for painting, pottery, textiles and more. 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It's a great community art hub with regular exhibitions in a terrific gallery space which is open to the public every Friday, Saturday and Sunday from 10 a.m. to 4 p.m. Explore your creativity by joining one of the art groups in a friendly, supportive environment. 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

0: This completes the recording of the crypt, the Basilica of the Sacred Heart.
1: Primus and the Antipop. Metallica before that with Enter Sandman, Disturbed in there with Down with the Sickness, and at the top, Papa Roach and Between Angels and Insects for Kylie. No, for Haley. The other one was for Kylie. We won't talk about that ever again. If you want to be awesome and request a song on tonight's program, 11 Lights, with me, Brad, 0483 951 009 is the text line. You can text in as often as you like. Remember to include your name and where you're texting from, so when I play a song like that from Disturbed, I can identify who it was that requested it correctly. Thank you very much, Kylie. It's been a pleasure hosting Friday nights, and dearie me. Anyway, there you go. 0483 951 009. We shall never speak of it again. You're listening to Great Southern FM 100.9. This is 11 Light, not too heavy, just right for a Friday night, with me, Brad, for the record, right through until 9 o'clock tonight. So plenty more to come. It's Filter.

That was Filter and Welcome to the Fold. It's just gone bang on 8 o'clock here at Great Southern FM 100.9. My name is Brad and this is 11 Light right through until 9 o'clock tonight. Playing not too heavy, just right loud music for a Friday night. Put my teeth back in straight. Now, let's have a look at the Albany forecast and the broader Great Southern before getting on with the last hour of the program. The weather, of course, is brought to you by the Bureau of Meteorology. Their website is the one and only source of truth, and you should pop over there and check it out if you need to. But in the meantime, here is what I can see in front of me right now. Saturday, the 13th of June, tomorrow. Here in Albany, mostly sunny, maximum temperature of 17 and a minimum of 7. Sunday, showers, maximum temperature of 15 and a minimum of 10. And then Monday the 15th, back to work for some, showers, maximum temperature of 13 and a minimum of 9. Looking right across the Great Southern, Denmark, Bremer Bay, Noongar up, Jurrumungup and Mount Barker, all expecting maximum temperatures starting at 15 in Mount Barker, 16 in Jerry, 17 in Noongar up, Bremer and Denmark. Maximum temperatures, minimum overnight temperatures in Denmark, 7 overnight there, 5 in Bremer, 3 in Noongar up, 2 in Jurrumungup, which is pretty chilly, and 5 overnight minimum in Mount Barker. That's your weather for the hour. Let's get back into the tunes.

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1: This is the talented Monique. She's a bit of a legend. Not for her singing, but because she's a volunteer ambulance officer with St. John.
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1: 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And we need more of them. 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

Tool and Vicarious. That's definitely one to sit with the headphones on and turn up as loud as humanly possible. How good are they? Monster Magna before that with Space Lord, Deftones in there with Change in the House of Flies, and at the top, Perth Zone Carnival and We Are.

Black Sabbath and Paranoid, featuring the late great Ozzy Osbourne, of course. It's just gone 29 minutes past 8 o'clock here at Great Southern FM 100.9. It's time for a quick weather update and then launch into the last half hour of the program. Take you through till 9 o'clock and then hand over to the artificial intelligence that is Clyde. He will take you through till the wee hours of tomorrow morning. I can't read the roster from here, but I will let you know who the first human voice you will hear tomorrow morning will be. I have a sneaking suspicion it will be Early Bird Greg, but I'll confirm that shortly. Okay, let's have a look at the Albany forecast one last time tonight from a real boy. Saturday the 13th of June, that's tomorrow, all day here in Albany. Mostly sunny, maximum temperature of 17 and a minimum of 7. Then Sunday, showers, maximum temperature of 15 and a minimum of 10. And then Monday, the 15th of June, back to work for some. Showers, maximum temperature of 13 and a minimum of 9. That's your weather for the half hour. Here's Ted Sarah.

0: Babes in Toyland and Sweet 69. Audio Slave before that with Set It Off, The Runaways in there with Cherry Bomb, and at the top, Dead Sarah and a Weatherman. It's just gone 14 minutes to 9 o'clock here at Great Southern FM 100.9. You've been listening to 11 Lights with me, Brad. Not too heavy, just right for a Friday night. Plenty more to come. Time enough to squeeze a few more tracks in right after this.
1: 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I love it.

She Had and Alive. Battlesnake before that with Nazarene Extreme, and at the top, The Mark of Cain and The Contender. A very good bassy track indeed from the Adelaide's The Mark of Cain. Alas, my reign of terror on a Friday night has come to its natural conclusion. You have been listening to Great Southern FM 100.9 and 11 Light with me, Brad. That track, Tim, definitely play that next week. This time next week. In the meantime, I will be back on Wednesday with my regular program, The Alternative Music Show. So until then, be good to each other. Bye for now.

time for a weather update. Right now in Albany, it's cloudy, with the wind coming from the north-northwest. It's 8 degrees, but feels more like 5 degrees. Tomorrow is forecast to be mostly sunny, with a maximum of 17 degrees after an overnight minimum of 7. And that's the latest weather.

0: 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I can't even imagine what pain they're going through.
1: 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He started to drink. He continued through the night, and we all know what the result was.
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0: time for a weather update. Right now in Albany, it's partly cloudy, with the wind coming from the west-northwest. It's 8 degrees, but feels more like 4 degrees.
1: Tomorrow is forecast to be mostly sunny,
0: with a maximum of 17 degrees after an overnight minimum of 7. I'll have more later.

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Australia's heart and spirit lies in its people and the stories we tell with song and music. And these voices should never be pushed aside by commercial forces that operate from outside Australia. 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

0: here's the latest weather. Right now in Albany, it's mostly clear, with the wind coming from the northwest. It's 7 degrees, but feels more like 3 degrees.
1: Tomorrow is forecast to be mostly sunny,
0: with a maximum of 17 degrees after an overnight minimum of 7. 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

0: Now for a quick weather update. Right now in Albany, it's clear, with the wind coming from the west-northwest. It's 5 degrees, but feels more like 2 degrees.
1: The forecast for today is mostly sunny, with a maximum of 17 degrees.
0: I'll have more later.

At the Albany Public Library, situated on York Street, you will find friendly and welcome access to a world of information and entertainment to enrich your life. 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

To live for today and to love for tomorrow is the wisdom of a fool. Because tomorrow is promised to no one. You see, love is that wonderful thing that the whole wide world needs plenty of. And if you think for one minute that you can live without it, then you're only fooling yourself. 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I'd like to tell you something that happened to me.

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If you love the outdoors but having trouble getting around, Cycling Without Age Australia have specially designed electric bikes ready to take you on a fabulous ride. 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Rides are available Monday to Friday and commence from the Emu Point Cafe. 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And remember, include the date and the time you want to book your ride. Enjoy the outdoors in our beautiful city in comfort. And by the way, more volunteers are always welcome.

0: time for a weather update. Right now in Albany, it's clear. With the wind coming from the north-northwest, it's 7 degrees, but feels more like 3 degrees.
1: The forecast for today is mostly sunny, with a maximum of 17 degrees.
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Clyde coming at you from Great Southern FM in Albany. Keep listening. You'll be hearing the best music of all time. All the time. It's just gone 1:30.

sometimes in the wee hours of the night, you want a little bit of company and to listen to some of that music you remember so well. That's where I come in. Hi, I'm Clyde, and I'll guide you on a magical musical tour of all of those songs that mean so much to all of us. Overnights on Great Southern FM. 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

0: time for a weather update. Right now in Albany, it's clear, with the wind coming from the northwest. It's 7 degrees, but feels more like 2 degrees.
1: The forecast for today is mostly sunny, with a maximum of 17 degrees.
0: And that's the latest weather.
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They're located on Lockyer Avenue next to the Bendigo Bank and their opening hours are from 9 to 5, Tuesday to Saturday. 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

0: time for a weather update. Right now in Albany, it's clear, with the wind coming from the north-northwest. It's 7 degrees, but feels more like 2 degrees.
1: The forecast for today is mostly sunny, with a maximum of 17 degrees.
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Folk rock, bluesy rock, jazzy rock, psychedelic rock. I've got it all. You're gonna love it.

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0: what did you do on the weekend?
1: Oh, you know, just stayed at home, acted as a taxi for the kids. Mm. There's just never enough time to get things done. You?
0: I went hiking and canoeing with the kids and got qualified as a snorkeling instructor. But I know what you mean. The weekends really are too short.
1: You did all that?
0: Yeah. I mean, why should the kids have all the fun? Join Scouts as a leader. You'd love it.
1: Oh, the kids would too.
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others, so check out my message to you. As a matter of fact, I don't let nothing hold you back. 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

0: take a quick look at the weather. Right now in Albany, it's mostly clear, with the wind coming from the northwest. It's 6 degrees, but feels more like 2 degrees.
1: The forecast for today is mostly sunny, with a maximum of 17 degrees.
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In a world that's constantly changing, there's one thing that remains timeless. The music that moves us. Close your eyes and let the melodies take you on a journey. This is Great Southern FM. Picture the songs that have become the soundtrack of your life. The ones that resonate with your deepest emotions. 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

0: Now for a quick weather update. Right now in Albany, it's clear. With the wind coming from the north-northwest, it's 7 degrees, but feels more like 2 degrees.
1: The forecast for today is mostly sunny, with a maximum of 17 degrees.
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this is Russell Morris. It must be really difficult to make a career out of music these days. Way back in the 70s and 80s, you could actually go to a radio station, talk to the program manager and say, hey, what do you think? And because we got airplay, we became known, which has the snowball effect. Your record starts to move, and the record really is the spokesman for the band. For young bands these days, they're not getting any airplay, and therefore they're not making a living, and therefore the bands are breaking up before they even begin to start. 50% airplay for Australian product would be fantastic. It would be our culture. We're progressing. Let's try and get that airplay level up to 50%.

Sometimes I can't sleep at night. Sometimes I lay awake staring at the ceiling. It happens to all of us. But you don't have to be alone by yourself. You can be alone with me. Clyde, if it's dark o'clock and you're counting sheep and it's just not helping, let me put you to sleep. Not like that. I mean, overnights on Great Southern FM, I play the music from your youth. Unless you're over 80, in which case I'll play the music from your middle age. Anyway, don't stare at the ceiling thinking about which shade of beige it is. 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I get into the groove,

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I love it.

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That's why we're urging every Australian to take charge of their health. Learn the symptoms of blood cancer. 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If you're experiencing any of these symptoms, call your doctor today. It may not be blood cancer, but knowing for sure could make all the difference. Your health matters. 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

0: News.
1: Good morning, I'm Alyssa Delfs. A researcher on ageing is pushing for a clear definition of coercive control for older people. A research partnership between Charles Sturt University and CQ University has found concerned family members face roadblocks from the systems which are supposed to protect older Australians from coercive control. Associate Professor Marie Bernoth is from Charles Sturt's Three Rivers Department of Health. She told National Radio News, entities tend to look suspiciously at the family, even when they are not perpetrators.
2: So the families are then further frustrated, traumatised, heartbroken, alienated, watching their loved one being mistreated and being powerless to do anything about it.
1: There's an increase in listings, but fewer available rentals around the country as investors prematurely offload their properties ahead of next year's tax changes. Australia-wide rental listings have shown large annual falls, with the steepest downturn so far occurring in May. All capital cities were included in the trend, with Hobart losing 0.3% of its listing volume, while Darwin was down 2.1% and Melbourne 1.7%. Sydney was hardest hit, dropping 1.5% in May, but 9.8% annually, according to Neoval. Windy and rainy weather is on the way for the southeast of the country this weekend, with today to be a cold one for the west. The Bureau of Meteorology's Ilana Cherney says today will follow the passage of a cold front moving through the southeastern states.
3: We'll see rain moving through South Australia, Tasmania and Victoria, and even into southern inland parts of New South Wales and the ACT during the evening. Elsewhere across the country, this southeasterly flow will bring showers up the Queensland coast. And through Western Australia, much of this rainfall is easing through the interior, and we'll be watching this next trough and cold front approaching the far southwest during the evening.
1: Overseas, a year after the Air India crash that killed 260 people, their loved ones are still waiting for answers after officials announced an analysis into evidence was ongoing. An update on the investigation gave few details and no date for a final report. The anniversary was marked at the scene of the disaster in Ahmedabad in Western India. The BBC captured families at the scene who voiced their growing frustration and grief. And Pope Leo is on his way back to Rome, concluding his week-long visit to Spain, which focused on Europe's migration crisis. The pontiff left the Canary Islands on an aircraft provided by Spain's King Felipe after his own plane experienced a technical issue. Pope Leo's pilot says the engine probably failed to start due to windy conditions. On the final day, the Pope met with migrants in Tenerife, saying human dignity has no passport. And taking a look at sport now, the FIFA World Cup is underway this morning in Toronto. Canada took on Bosnia-Herzegovina, with the visitors holding on to salvage a 1-1 draw against their co-hosts. It marks their first ever point in a men's World Cup tournament. The match followed the second opening ceremony early this morning, which featured performances from Alanis Morissette, who sung the Canadian national anthem, and Michael Bublé. Later this morning, the United States play Paraguay. Meanwhile, tomorrow, Australia will take on Turkey in their opening game in the afternoon.
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5: 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We acknowledge and respect the continuing culture, connections to land, water and community, and the contribution the Indigenous people make to the life of Albany and this region.

There you go. You've had your say. Good morning. You're with Greg on Great Southern FM. Thank you for being with me this morning on this beautiful wintry morning. 4 minutes past 6 o'clock. And wow, I thought I was getting up early this morning. And well, actually, I came in a little bit early because the next door neighbour's rooster was certainly on song. But good morning, Glenda. You've sent a text nice and early to either Peter T or myself. Yes, Peter T, I believe, on his slow boat from China or wherever he was coming from, is docked in Albany, and he should be back with us very, very shortly. Been a little bit unpredictable at this stage. And talk about being unpredictable, as how about the weather? Crikey, lately it's been a bit like a politician's promise, hasn't it? We never know what we're going to get, because listening to early morning yesterday with Bob, he was telling us about yesterday getting afternoon probably showers and some hail, but it never eventuated. So the radar at the moment, as I'm looking down the bottom, totally clear. So today, Albany, we're looking for a top of 17 degrees with no rain in sight. It is the barometric pressures, 1,022 hectopascals. And why talk about the UV? Because the sun's not up yet. So we've got Denmark, Bremer Bay, Nowanger up. You're all at 17 today as well, with a little bit of scattered cloud, but mainly sunny. Jerry, you're at 16, and Mount Barker, just a tad colder at 15, but it's looking very promising for today, Saturday the 13th of June, and hopefully we'll have a good morning over these next 3 hours with me, Greg Cross, on Great Southern FM. I'll get on and play some entertaining music, I would hope, if you like. If you don't, send me a text on 048 3951 009. Let me know what your pleasure is, because at Great Southern FM, we are here to please. Let's have a little bit of Ronnie Burns.

The Skyhawks jukebox in Siberia. Speaking of Siberia, it's a bit like the weather here in Albany at the moment. It's 6 degrees, but hey, it's winter. Not much we can do about it. As I said, that was Shirley with the Skyhawks. Bit of a shame with Shirley, who was the famous lead singer of Skyhawks, who passed away, ironically, trying to, I think it was in his final lesson or one of his final lessons for his to get his helicopter license. But needless to say, that he failed. It is 25 past six, as I said. Hey, look, the City of Albany is inviting the community to experience the work of one of Australia's or WA's most celebrated artists with an exhibition, Howard Taylor, and it's called Material Practice. He is known for his innovative approach to materials and deep connection to the Australian landscape, earning the title of WA Living Treasures in 1999. And hey, he's the in 2000, he was the WA Citizen of the Year. That's good on you, Howard. The exhibition is on at the Albany Town Hall Tuesday to Saturday until the 20th of this month. So it opens at 10 o'clock and finishes at 5 on those said days, Tuesday and Saturday. Tuesday to Saturday. So the days in between, inclusive. Look, among the works on display is the 1959 oil on composition board double shelf portrait held with the state art collection. This is a must-see chance to enjoy these rare works of art. So yeah, get along to the Albany Town Hall, and just one of the many, many experiences that we have here in the Great Southern. Just coming on to 26 past six, and of the sixes, 6 degrees. So we'll just keep a little bit of the music going at this hour of the morning.

0: Hello, this is Wendy, and if you like the classics from the 60s and 70s, you'll love my program on Tuesday afternoons from 3 to 5 p.m. Memories are made of these.
1: Good on you, Wendy. 60s and 70s music, that's what it was all about. Well, that's my opinion. It's 8 minutes to 7 o'clock. Good morning to you if you've just joined me on this beautiful Saturday morning on June 13. A little bit brisk out there, but it's weather. It's weather. Here it is, the weather. It is winter, so not much we can do about it except kick back and enjoy it. 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Yes, that's even this morning, or today, from 9:30 a.m. until 4:30 p.m. So what's very, very important is that 100% of all proceeds raised goes to support the Albany Community Hospice, helping provide free local palliative care for our community. 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Or you can ring them. Go back to the old-fashioned way. Give them a ring on 98413588. Very, very worthy cause. Or pop into the shop on 122 Lockyer Avenue, Albany. And look, just have a chat, because the hospice is such a worthy cause up around there for, unfortunately, the people who do need it. It's 16 to 7, so we'll just keep a little bit of the music going. Hope your morning's starting off quite well this morning. If you're tucked up in bed, well done you. If you've got to brave the elements and jump out, well, crank up that heater. And I suppose the other part from the hottest thing in winter is probably the hot topic itself. Otherwise, get that heater going or stay snug up in bed. And Plumsy.

4:07. Gee, that was a bit slow, Greg. Leon Bridges out there. Apologies for that. We had to give you something a little bit more upbeat for this hour of the morning at 7:03. Leading up to the news, we'll have a bit of the Beach Boys and Surfing USA. Good morning to you. 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

0: Now for a quick weather update. Right now in Albany, it's clear. With the wind coming from the north-northwest, it's 7 degrees, but feels more like 2 degrees.
1: The forecast for today is mostly sunny, with a maximum of 17 degrees.
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3: Good morning, I'm Alyssa Delfs. Starting overseas, stricter new immigration and asylum rules have come into force in the European Union. The European Commission says the comprehensive system was fair and firm and would deliver more secure borders. However, after 2 years of preparation, a dozen countries still don't have the necessary infrastructure. The BBC spoke with Magnus Brunner, the European Commissioner for Migration.
4: With having clearer and more effective rules and clear rules, we are actually protecting, first of all, people, also with our whole of route approach, not just start at the end, but in the beginning and look at the whole of route, that people don't actually put their life into danger coming via the Mediterranean Sea or the Atlantic route.
3: The leader of One Nation has addressed the crowd at a fundraiser in Melbourne despite police concerns over public safety. Last night, Pauline Hanson was set to attend the event, planned to take place at an Italian restaurant in Melbourne's inner north. However, protesters threatened to organise outside. Ms Hanson moved the event to an undisclosed venue, but claims it was because there were too many bookings at the original location. Consumers and businesses are being warned the global steel crisis is deepening. With more, Shannon Kirkwood.
5: The Australian Steel Institute says the latest report from the Organisation for Economic Cooperation and Development confirms what Australian steel fabricators have noted for years. That is, the increasing global glut of subsidised steel from major non-OECD economies is distorting markets, impacting competition, and placing the viability of market-based producers at risk. The OECD has also warned the crisis is threatening the green steel transition. The Institute says the findings are relevant to the current Productivity Commission's investigation into a glut of low-price imported fabricated steel flooding the domestic market. The Commission's due to hand down its interim report by September.
3: And in Victoria, those seeking a diagnosis, treatment or medication for ADHD will soon have better access to care. On Monday, expressions of interest will open for GPs to undertake training to safely diagnose the condition in people ages 6 and up. Currently, adults can only be diagnosed and prescribed medication by a psychiatrist. It's the same for children, who can also see a paediatrician. The new initiative hopes to slash out-of-pocket costs of upwards of $2,000 and wait times that are now hitting an average of 6 to 12 months. And taking a look at sport, Alex de Minaur was successful against French qualifier Benjamin Bonzi 6-2, 6-4 overnight in the Netherlands, making it to the last four. Tennis Australia captured the moment.
6: Yes! Oh, what a way to end it. And he loves it. 7-6, no wonder what a strike it was from de Minaur.
3: Tonight, the Aussie number one will go head-to-head against Frenchman Adrian Manarino in a semi-final clash. And the Geelong Cats defeated Gold Coast overnight in AFL in a 45-point procession at home. It's the third straight loss for the Suns, who started up by 12 points late in the first quarter before conceding the next seven goals to Geelong. In front of 30,000 fans, the Cats were the winners 105-60. Geelong coach Chris Scott says he was pleased with the outcome.
7: We weren't thinking about how we could exploit them. We just didn't see that many holes in the way they played to be thinking that we could go after certain things. It was more about mitigating the damage that they're capable of. And so I think that's sort of the most pleasing thing, that while some of their good players still did good things, we didn't think they all got away from us.
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9: Good morning. You're with Greg on the Early Bird program. It is 4 minutes past 7 o'clock. Thank you for joining me this morning. Still sitting in for Peter T, who I believe has docked his slow boat from China or Bahamas or wherever he was from. You've certainly been missed, Peter T. So he'll be in at some certain stage. Just when, I'm certainly not sure, but I'm sure he's looking forward to getting back to behind the desk and in the mic here. And I certainly hope that I've done him justice in filling in his shoes while he's being away. The weather, as Clive said earlier on, just before the news. I haven't got much rain around, and the radar's looking very, very clear down the bottom there. We're looking at Mount Barker. You're heading for a top today of 15. Jerrymung up at 16. Noenga up. Bremer Bay and Denmark a top of 17, as is Albany, a top of 17 with no rain. So mainly sunny with winds up to 35 k's an hour, with the barometric pressure at 1,022 hectopascals. So a good day shaping up this morning as the sun's beaming. Well, sun's not beaming, Greg. The sun's coming up over the horizon there. I can see on the webcam at Middleton Beach, which is very, very good. And not too many brave souls out there at the moment, but maybe they've already been and done their job and into those beautiful warm showers that the surf club does provide. This morning, after the 8 o'clock news, I'll be having Glenn Badger, the president of the Albany Classic Motorsport Club, coming in for a bit of a summary of the Camtrans around the house race that we had a couple of weekends ago. So Glenn will just give us a rundown, hopefully let us know just how it all went. And that's a great event that the city does, also the City of Albany Council contributes to the community and for fundraising and for all the small businesses around. It's certainly a great cause. So just coming on to 6 past 7 o'clock. Good morning, Glenda. Thank you for your early morning text. As I mentioned, at 6 o'clock this morning, you've certainly got up and bright and early to warm welcome me and or Peter T. Hopefully Pete's listening in. So let's just have a little bit of cold chisel and breakfast at Sweethearts.

Outcast Boy. Hey, good morning. It's 14 past 7 o'clock. You're with Greg on Great Southern FM. Fantastic having your company. And yes, Glenda, glad to hear about your mum's going well. And certainly look at playing a song for her. And as we do what we call it, Celebrity Saturday for Margaret at about 8:15. Although, as I said earlier on, I'll have Glenn Badger, the president of the Albany Classic Motorsport Club, coming in for an interview at around about that time. But look, we can accommodate both. The sun's coming up and certainly the birds are singing, and there's probably somebody out there got the lawnmower or the whippersnapper cranking on full revs, but that's what happens on Saturday mornings. Happy birthday today, if it is your birthday. I believe that if it is your birthday, you're sharing it with a fellow called Red Simons, who was one of the lead guitarists of Skyhawks. If you don't know who Skyhawks were, I apologise, but that was a band back in the 70s. But he was also on Hey Hey It's Saturday. If you don't know what Hey Hey It's Saturday was, again, a double apology, but a bit of an old Australian humour TV viewing it was. And Mick Fanning, born in Penrith, New South Wales, Australian surfer. He was a triple world surfing champion in 2007 and 9, up around about 2013. So if it is your birthday, have a great day. The weather's certainly on your side. And a special big shout out there to little Mavie Turner. It is your birthday today, and a big, big celebration there for you, turning 5 today and getting out there and playing soccer with your darling sister, Izzy. So have a great day, young lady, and here's just a little bit of a happy birthday song for you.

0: Sunday Christian Breakfast with George, sharing the love of Jesus through uplifting songs of praise with messages of hope and inspiration, including songs for the children, 6 to 9 a.m. on GSFM 100.9.
1: Good on you, George. It's 24 past 7 o'clock. The sun's sneaking its nose up over there on the horizon. It's a beautiful morning this morning, hardly a cloud in the sky. So brave the elements, get out round there and enjoy your weekend. On yesterday morning, our breakfast Bob was talking about the Teddy Den being a massive display of teddies located in the Penny Post building in Stirling Terrace. It's open from 10 till 4 on Thursday through to Sunday. So today, yes, it will be open. There's lots of teddies merchandise, new teddies, clothes bags, and plenty more for sale. Everyone's welcome to drop in for tea, coffee, a teddy bear cupcakes, they're pretty good, and biscuits. And all profits go to Save the Bears. If you feel you can spare a couple of hours, volunteer even. You're also most welcome. So give Sue a call on 0488 111 953, or just pop in and say g'day. And Bob apparently said that I had some teddy bear or bear stories if you tuned in this morning. I'm up for the challenge, Bob. It's just book reading. If you read books, there's a book out there called The Last Bear by Hannah Gold, a young girl who in her April travels to the remote Antarctic island with her scientist father. She discovers a stranded, injured polar bear. Despite being told that there's none there, April helps the bear recover, forming a very, very unique friendship. She eventually assists the bear, I can't tell you too much, get the book, and returning the bear to its natural habit. Maybe it's a pretty good read. And just on bears, there's also the Perth Bears in the National Rugby League. Yes, I know AFL supporters, NRL, but the Perth Bears are coming to Western Australia, to Perth next year, with the famous Mal Meninga as the coach, who's a very, very famous National Rugby League player, an Indigenous man who is one of the immortals. So he's taken the reins of the Bears in Perth. And I suppose there's the other bear part you could be talking about, which I used to tell my girls, that Fuzzy Wuzzy was the bear was Fuzzy Wuzzy. When Fuzzy Wuzzy lost his hair, he wasn't Fuzzy Wuzzy. And also the bear family. They were in desperate, very, very desperate to move to the Australian outback because they thought that the city life was just unbearable. Here's a song for you, Bob. Good morning. It's 26 past 7.

John English, the busker, and before that we had Jim Croce for the bad, bad Leroy Brown with that little bit of following the news of, you know, the little bit of bear talk that we're

family member's birthday, enjoy it. Great day for a wedding too, I suppose. It's for the photos, and the weather is, or the weather gods are certainly on your side. The weather today, yeah, we're heading for a top of 17, as is Denmark, Bremer Bay and Nowanga up, Jerramung up 16, and Mount Barker is also, is around 15. Hey, look, you talk about things that, or funny things that happen when you're out and about. As I do, I go for my hikes of a morning, and just recently I was on the boardwalk and I went down near that surface car park lookout, and as I'm up around there and gazing out, looking at the ocean, I could hear this guy singing out, "Taxi! Taxi!" I thought, oh, hello, here we go. A bloke's, he's a tourist and thinking about we've got water taxis here or he's had a big night out. But at any rate, as I was sort of shaking my head, wondering what the name of heavens this fellow was calling out taxi for, but then out of the blue over the sand dunes, yep, came this dog. And you've guessed it, his name was Taxi. So it just made me think, have you had a dog with a funny name, or a family member that's had a dog with a funny name? Suggestions of funny names. Send me a text on 0483 951 009, and enlighten us about some funny dog names that you've heard of or you may still have. It's 25 past 8. We'll keep the music going. Good morning to you. Bit of Doug Parkinson, Dear Prudence. We'll have Angus and Julia Stone, Living on a Rainbow. No rainbows today, Greg.

tickets to Julia Stone, Living on a Rainbow. Then we'll have Coldplay coming up. Don't forget, we've got the president of the Albany Classic Motorsport Club, Glenn Badger, coming in after the 8 o'clock news. 7:40. Good morning. Come on, out of bed. You should be out of bed.

0: This is the talented Monique. She's a bit of a legend. Not for her singing, but because she's a volunteer ambulance officer with St. John.
1: Okay, we're on our way now.
0: Legend. And we need more of them. It takes all kinds of people to keep the Great Southern strong. 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
2: Yes, Great Southern FM 100.9. We also have fantastic volunteers here who are presenters and in the office staff. And if you've got what it takes out there to be a presenter, an early morning breakfast presenter, get in touch with the office and we'll set the test out there. Hey, look, if I can do it, you can do it. It's 16 minutes to 8 o'clock. Wow, that sun is nice coming through the window in the studio this morning as the temperature in the studio is 21 degrees, but outside there it is just on 6.4 degrees. But it's going to get warmer hanging there undoubtedly. So, look, a little bit of fun music coming up now with the old one of Monster Mash. Bobby Boris Pickett.

If you like cruisy, easy listening music with some nostalgia and a bit of contemporary thrown in, then join me, Leslie, for Saturday Sounds each Saturday, 12 to 3. Let's do lunch.

Johnny Be Good by Chuck Berry. That's a good old golden oldie. It's 3 minutes to 8 o'clock. We'll just have a bit of the Atlantics coming up into the news. And just after the news, I'll have the Mr. President, Glenn Badger, from the Albany Classic Motorsport Club. So stay tuned.

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1: Good morning, I'm Melissa Delves. The Australia Institute believes the federal government should hold a national plebiscite on a gas export tax. The call comes off the back of new polling, which shows many Australians want a fair return for local gas, with unions, community groups, charities, business leaders and crossbench MPs supporting the tax. Research conducted by the Institute shows that if the Albanese government had introduced a gas export tax after it was first elected, it would have raised more than $70 billion. The Australian Council of Trade Unions has suggested a flat 25% tax, which could raise $17 billion a year. A researcher on ageing says a lack of respect toward older Australians is contributing to elder abuse. New research has highlighted the need for stronger safeguards against coercive control of older Australians, as well as other forms of elder abuse. Associate Professor Mari Bernoth from the Three Rivers Department of Rural Health at Charles Sturt University was one of the researchers. She's told National Radio News social attitudes need to change.
2: Respecting our older people and looking at them as not just a source of money or someone to control is very, very important as a society. These are older adults. They're autonomous. They've lived long, useful lives. Now they're deserving of respect, not abuse.
1: The UN's top official on HIV and AIDS says massive international aid cuts have left the world's response to the disease in peril. She says the reductions, including the scrapping of US aid by the Trump administration, mark a serious disruption to tackling the disease. The BBC's global affairs reporter Charles Haviland has more.
3: Winnie Byanyima, the head of UNAIDS, said the slashing of international aid was reversing hard-fought gains. Prevention is badly affected. Last year, 40% fewer people than in 2024 got a drug called PrEP that helps stop HIV infection. Condom provision has fallen, so too has testing, meaning more people are transmitting the virus without knowing it. Access to help is being compromised as some governments push back against the rights of key groups, including the LGBT plus community.
1: Remembered by King Charles for his irresistible charm and talent, David Hockney, the talent behind the iconic vibrant paintings of shimmering Los Angeles pools, has died at age 88. Famous for the iconic pieces of 20th century art, Mr. Hockney was born in England but spent most of his life in Southern California in the US, often painting its suburban views. He also captured the wooded hills of Yorkshire and the fields and trees of France, where he spent time later in his life. First came Mudang. Now fans are saying hello to Bread Roll, a baby pygmy hippo who made her first appearance at Berlin Zoo overnight. The rare tiny hippo was born on May 9 to mother Debbie and father Toby. And in sport, the Super Netball finals are underway in Sydney this weekend. Tonight, Lightning take on the Thunderbirds, while the Mavericks go head-to-head against the Firebirds. More action is on the cards tomorrow. Meantime, in round 15 of the NRL, in their sixth consecutive win, the Dolphins were too good for the Roosters, defeating them 48-10 in Brisbane. Dolphins coach Christian Wolf says he thought his side's defence was outstanding.
4: You know, really, we gave two tries they probably didn't deserve, and I don't mean that disrespectfully, but we didn't catch the ball on one, and the other one Kurt doesn't usually make that mistake, but I thought our defence was outstanding, and then when we got our opportunities, we played some really good footy, particularly in the conditions.
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